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High-Five My Rowdy. Here's how you say hello to me as we say goodbye to summer on the show this weekend. Now, don't expect to blow through a box of Kleenex. That's not going to happen. Matter of fact, Charlie Daniels has shed his last tear, and now he's heading to the bar.

0: I got a bunch of buddies in the Buckeye State, and they are so excited about his appearances there in just a couple of weeks. Marietta and Tiffin, if you did not know, John Anderson on the original Country Gold. Rowdy here, and much like John had to say goodbye to his first love, we are saying goodbye to summer on the show this weekend. And you know, sometimes a change of scenery is really all you need to get your life on track. But that kind of departure can get tongues a-wagging for sure, especially in the sportsman's paradise of Louisiana and right in front of God and everybody. Oak Ridge Boys, next.
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14: Yeah.
4: Clouds increase tonight. A few showers possible close to sunrise. Low 62. We'll have on and off showers all day tomorrow. An isolated thunderstorm possible too. High only around 74. The showers clear out tomorrow night and so do the clouds. Low 55. Some patchy fog developing. And then for Monday, that burns off quickly. Lots of sunshine and comfortable humidity levels. A high 75. I'm NBC5 meteorologist Matt DiLoretto.
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0: fans can get their hands on all sorts of memorabilia from their heyday as the group. Not much of a shocker to me, it is located in Fort Payne. That is Alabama, and mountain music from the original Country Gold. I am Rowdy Yates, saying goodbye to summer this weekend, and at least once an hour we step back to the 1970s with a goodbye song that is nothing like you would expect. Matter of fact, Johnny Duncan will give us a language lesson on how to say goodbye in a foreign language in just a few, and hello to a tropical seaside paradise just south of the border.
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11: Clouds increase tonight. A few showers possible close to sunrise, low 62. We'll have on and off showers all day tomorrow. An isolated thunderstorm possible too, high only around 74. The showers clear out tomorrow night, and so do the clouds, low 55. Some patchy fog developing, and then for Monday, that burns off quickly. Lots of sunshine and comfortable humidity levels, a high 75. I'm NBC5 meteorologist Matt DiLoretto.
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0: Guy Clark was one of Nashville's go-to songwriters for a lot of years and actually released that song in the early 80s. But it did not see much in the way of chart success until John Conley got a hold of it. From 1986, a forgotten favorite, The Carpenter on the original Country Gold. Rowdy Yates on our Goodbye to Summer song show, and another singer by the name of John is right around the corner. And this guy is saying goodbye in a very unique way. Ill-advised is how many would describe it. But if you have a boss like he did, and a lot of us do, sometimes this is the only way you can say it.
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16: Clouds increase tonight, a few showers possible close to sunrise, low 62. We'll have on and off showers all day tomorrow, an isolated thunderstorm possible too, high only around 74. The showers clear out tomorrow night, and so do the clouds, low 55. Some patchy fog developing, and then for Monday, that burns off quickly. Lots of sunshine and comfortable humidity levels, a high 75. I'm NBC5 meteorologist Matt DiLoretto.
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1: Rowdy, what caller am I?
2: You are caller number 10. 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
1: This is Brian.
2: Hey, Brian, where are you calling from?
1: Malabar, Florida.
2: Beautiful. That's down there in WPCV country. Congratulations to you. You are caller number 10.
1: Yep.
2: This weekend, by the way, is the last weekend. You're going to be able to win one of our summertime triple play prize packs. Those are the ones with the autograph photo, the collector's edition guitar pick, and the fourth generation car or cooler decal. I'm going to send one to you.
1: All right.
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0: Murray from Urban Cowboy. Could I have this dance on the original Country Gold? I am Rowdy Yates, and we are playing goodbye songs this weekend as we say so long to summer. Gene Watson on the way in just a few with a goodbye for good. And yeah, Gene did have plenty of hit singles in the 70s and the 80s and the 90s too, but many believe his signature song is Farewell Party, and that's the one we are about to play. Something I never believed is that he managed to record that song in just one take, but it's true, and that high note at the end, Gene just made that up on the fly.
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13: Well, Clouds increase tonight. A few showers possible close to sunrise. Low 62. We'll have on and off showers all day tomorrow. An isolated thunderstorm possible too. High only around 74. The showers clear out tomorrow night and so do the clouds. Low 55. Some patchy fog developing. And then for Monday, that burns off quickly. Lots of sunshine and comfortable humidity levels. A high 75. I'm NBC5 meteorologist Matt DiLoretto.
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2: 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Let me tell you what you have won. One of the final few triple play prize packs for summer 2026. These are the ones that have got the autographed photo in it, the collector's edition guitar pick, the fourth generation car or cooler decal, and I have a feeling the color scheme on this one is something someone from your state's really going to love.
1: Awesome.
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you come again. And there I go. It's Dolly Parton on Rowdy Yates Remembers. Guys, I got to tell you, this is a program that no one could possibly prepare for. The unexpected news broke just after lunchtime on Tuesday that the iconic singer, songwriter, actress, entrepreneur, and philanthropist had passed away at the age of 80. I hope you hang around for over the next 20 minutes or so. We will bring you a few stories and some great songs from an artist whose career spanned more than six decades and was still going strong up until about a year ago. But her music and her memory will live on in millions of fans forever. The late Dolly Parton on Rowdy Yates Remembers.

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1: A big part of my songs are written around things I've felt, things I've seen, or just part of my life. That song, Poor Folks Town, we grew up very poor as far as money, material things, but we were very rich as people. We had a lot of pride. When people say poverty stricken, it almost hurts my feelings, you know, when people say I'm from a poverty-stricken family, because there's so many ways to be poor. We always had food to eat, you know, we didn't have a big variety and all that, but I mean, we had great parents and a good home, and the fact that we didn't have money, we didn't know we was poor till people started telling us that, you know, so it's that, so that was like rich folks living in a poor folks.

mother made that coat out of pieces of old clothing, and Dolly turned that coat into a lesson about pride, family, and the things money cannot buy. And that's one of the things that made Dolly so good at what she did. She could take something incredibly personal and somehow make it feel like it belonged to all of us. Coat of Many Colors on Rowdy Yates Remembers. If you have not heard the news, Dolly Parton has passed away at the age of 80, and the world was stunned at the news. But Dolly was a person who was stunning in many ways. The way she wrote, the way she sang, the way she performed on stage, her business acumen, and then there was her acting. Dolly famously left for greener pastures in Hollywood, and not a stunner that her light did shine bright there as well. Many felt that Dolly was abandoning her roots and her fans and Music City.

But Dolly didn't see it that way at all. She famously reassured everyone that she wasn't leaving Nashville. She was taking it with her. And she did. The late Dolly Parton on Rowdy Yates Remembers.

0: Dolly Parton.
1: If I had to say one of the things that was one of the biggest and, you know, most important things that I possess, it would be my common sense, that good old earth sense. I don't have an education that much. I mean, I went through high school, but I wasn't that good in school, so it's probably about the same as seventh grade education for me. But my horse sense graduated from college.

Dolly Parton had plenty of hit records on her own, but when she joined forces with Kenny Rogers, it launched both of their careers into the stratosphere. Islands in the Stream is on Rowdy Yates Remembers. Hi, I'm Rowdy Yates, and bad news broke out of Nashville Tuesday afternoon that Dolly Parton had died at the age of 80. You know, Dolly was the kind of artist that many thought would be around forever, and in many ways she will be, and not just in the music and the movies that she made, but the lives she changed with her philanthropy. For many, that would be enough of a legacy to leave behind, but something tells me for years to come, you will still see Dolly in a number of ways. In bright pink boxes of cake mix in the grocery store aisles. Her theme park will remain open in Tennessee, and her truck stop empire will continue to expand. And what about Dolly's presence on stage? Just yesterday, it was announced that behind the scenes, Dolly Parton was working with some of the world's leading tech companies on creating a holographic avatar so that her memory, her music, and even a version of herself would live forever. The late Dolly Parton on Rowdy Yates Remembers.

0: Earth Remembers Dolly Parton is a presentation of RFC Media and Sweet Radio. Thanks for listening.
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Clouds increase tonight. A few showers possible close to sunrise, low 62. We'll have on and off showers all day tomorrow. An isolated thunderstorm possible too, high only around 74. The showers clear out tomorrow night, and so do the clouds, low 55. Some patchy fog developing, and then for Monday, that burns off quickly. Lots of sunshine and comfortable humidity levels, a high 75. I'm NBC5 meteorologist Matt DiLoretto.

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0: Indianapolis, Indiana, Chicago, Illinois. You betcha the GARC Tour is coming to see you guys. And I understand it is one red hot ticket. Ain't going down till the sun comes up. The original country gold. Rowdy Yates playing your faves. What's on your mind?
1: Tonight I want to hear some Gary Stewart.

is how you say hello to me as we say goodbye to summer on the show this weekend. Now, don't expect to blow through a box of Kleenex. That's not going to happen. Matter of fact, Charlie Daniels has shed his last here, and now he's heading to the

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0: bunch of buddies in the Buckeye State, and they are so excited about his appearances there in just a couple of weeks. Marietta and Tiffin, if you did not know, John Anderson on the original Country Gold. Rowdy here, and much like John had to say goodbye to his first love, we are saying goodbye to summer on the show this weekend. And you know, sometimes a change of scenery is really all you need to get your life on track. But that kind of departure can get tongues a-wagging for sure, especially in the sportsman's paradise of Louisiana. And right in front of God and everybody, Oak Ridge Boys, next.
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Clouds are back today and we'll have on and off showers, especially this afternoon. Can't rule out an isolated storm, too, with a high 74. Showers clear out after midnight and we'll have patchy fog with a low of 55. Monday looks beautiful, though, sunshine and 75. And then Tuesday, the rain comes back, showers and a few downpours possible. High 73. I'm NBC5 meteorologist Matt DiLoretto. 98.9 WOKO. The original.

0: Tucker testified in Texas a couple of weeks ago when someone had proposed building a data center near her ranch. Not only did she speak, she sang. That's Down to My Last Teardrop on the original Country Gold.
1: I'm calling from Jenaton Hutton, Ohio. My name's Daphne. I'd like to hear some Smoky Mountain Rain by Ronnie Mathis.

0: Happy is looking for a party crowd, and you know what? I think he's found it. The original Country Gold with Rowdy Yates hitting the road in early October and really looking forward to another trip to Kentucky with my friends at 99.5 KD Country. Oh, the Daniel Boone Festival is celebrating a significant anniversary this year. They've got huge plans, including a big Friday night show with Mark Wills October the 9th. And the day after that, a special show of ours from the studios of WKDP. I know the organizers are working hard behind the scenes to roll out a new website, too. I will put the link up on my Facebook page the second they do.
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0: there's not much in the way of green grass, for the sun has incinerated it. That's where the green grass grows, the original country gold, at 855-MY-ROWDY.
1: Oh, can you play some Don Williams for me?
0: Sure I can. By the way, if you're a big Don Williams fan, I finally got a chance to put an ear on that album of unreleased material that his family found. It's only been out a couple of months now. It is really, really good. All stuff from him back in his prime. He just never put it out.
1: Awesome. Thank you.
0: Yeah, you ought to go get it. It's real good.

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1: Hey, am I caller 10?
2: You are caller number 10. Congratulations. What's your name?
1: Oh, my name is John.
2: John, where are you calling from?
1: We're calling from the Adirondacks in beautiful upstate New York.
2: Oh, that does sound gorgeous. Look here, John. This weekend is the last weekend you will be able to win one of our triple play prize packs for the summertime. Now, these are the ones with the autographed photo, the collector's edition guitar pick, and our fourth generation car or cooler decal. We're going to send all three of them to you, and I hope you had a wonderful summer.
1: Ah, it's been the best, Rowdy. 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It's just been the cherry on top of the cake.
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0: dash to the convenience store, I have a feeling, if nothing else, they've got every flavor of Mad Dog you could ever dream. And it would be a bad dream. Two more bottles of wine, Emmylou Harris on the original Country Gold.
1: 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I would love to hear some George Strait, Love Without an Amen.
0: I'll play it.
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0: fans can get their hands on all sorts of memorabilia from their heyday as the group. Not much of a shocker to me, it is located in Fort Payne. That is Alabama, and mountain music from the original Country Gold. I am Rowdy Yates, saying goodbye to summer this weekend, and at least once an hour we step back to the 1970s with a goodbye song that is nothing like you would expect. Matter of fact, Johnny Duncan will give us a language lesson on how to say goodbye in a foreign language in just a few, and hello to a tropical seaside paradise just south of the border.
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11: Clouds are back today and we'll have on and off showers, especially this afternoon. Can't rule out an isolated storm, too, with a high 74. Showers clear out after midnight and we'll have patchy fog with a low of 55. Monday looks beautiful, though, sunshine and 75. And then Tuesday, the rain comes back, showers and a few downpours possible. High 73. I'm NBC5 meteorologist Matt DiLoretto.
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0: Lots of friends in Fresno, California. That's in the center of the state, and I know they are fired up about seeing that guy at the Madera District Fair coming up on September the 12th. Clay Walker on the original Country Gold. Rowdy here, and what's on your mind?
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0: Where are you guys listening to the show?
1: Lake of the Ozarks. Got a little party going on, hanging out on the water.

0: I just found out that she's got quite the green thumb, too. 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I am Rowdy, and it won't be too much longer before the weather starts to get cooler. A lot of you will be getting your long sleeve shirts and hoodies out for the fall. 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

gang, here is the deal. 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We will be passing along our summertime triple play prize packs. 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

0: will broadcast the final farewell salute to Alan Jackson concert that happened in Nashville back in July. That is Little Bitty on the original Country Gold at 855 My Rowdy.
1: How are you? We'd like to hear some Waylon Jennings.
0: Anyone in particular?
1: It's everyone you want to send.
0: That's easy for me to do. What's your name?
1: Glenn. I want some grand-

0: the original country gold with Rowdy Yates. 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
1: Hi, how are you?
2: Hello there, what's your name?
1: Pam.
2: Pam, where are you calling from?
1: Hillsboro, Texas.
2: Oh, I know where Hillsboro is. We used to stop and eat at the Thunderbird when we would go visit my grandmother in Waco.
1: Awesome.
2: Well, congratulations to you. You are caller number 10. That means you are a winner.
1: Oh, wow. Great. Thank you.
2: Three fantastic prizes coming your way, including the Collector's Edition guitar pick, the fourth generation car cooler decal. We're also going to throw in an autographed photo. That's one of our final summertime triple play prize packs.
1: That is so exciting.
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guys, I just stumbled across a forgotten favorite from John Conley I know I have not played in years. It'll get your toes tapping, and it's minutes away. 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
1: Hey, I'd like to make a request, Rowdy.
0: Sure. Which one you want to hear?
1: Oh, I'm much too young to feel this same old by Garth Brooks.
0: I've lived that song about 20 years ago.
1: Me too.

0: Guy Clark was one of Nashville's go-to songwriters for a lot of years and actually released that song in the early 80s. But it did not see much in the way of chart success until John Conley got a hold of it. From 1986, a forgotten favorite, The Carpenter on the original Country Gold. Rowdy Yates on our Goodbye to Summer song show. And another singer by the name of John is right around the corner. And this guy is saying goodbye in a very unique way. Ill-advised is how many would describe it. But if you have a boss like he did, and a lot of us do, sometimes this is the only way you can say it.
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0: Clouds are back today and we'll have on and off showers, especially this afternoon. Can't rule out an isolated storm, too, with a high 74. Showers clear out after midnight and we'll have patchy fog with a low of 55. Monday looks beautiful, though, sunshine and 75. And then Tuesday, the rain comes back, showers and a few downpours possible, high 73. I'm NBC5 meteorologist Matt DiLoretto.
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0: had the occasion to swing on by the Country Music Hall of Fame and Museum said the display on that guy is quite impressive. I bet it is. Clint Black, State of Mind, the original country gold.
1: Hey there, Rowdy. This is Mark Manchin, Elk County. We're at camp here having a good time listening to Rowdy Yates.

0: on the Tonight Show with Jimmy Fallon earlier this week. Man alive, she can still bring it. Shania Twain from the original Country Gold. And Robbie Yates, not playing the songs of summer, but the Goodbye to Summer songs. And you would think that most would be, you know, sad and sappy. And a lot of them are. Matter of fact, next hour we sort of reserve for that. But when we come back, it's the group Blackhawk and something from their 1993 debut album, which received much in the way of promotion from CMT, which was super influential back in the day. The fact that their lead singer, Henry Paul, was very good looking with long, flowing black hair, well, that was just a bonus.
1: Thank you for making us the nation's number one country music request show, the original Country Gold.
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5: 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Country.

right, gang, here is the deal. It's the last weekend in August and the final weekend. We will be passing along our summertime triple play prize packs. I know you'll love them because there are three goodies in them, and it's stuff you can only win here. You want them? 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
1: Hello?
0: Hello there. 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
1: 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How are you?
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2: Malabar, Florida.
3: Beautiful. That's down there in WPCV country. Congratulations to you. You are caller number 10. This weekend, by the way, is the last weekend. You're going to be able to win one of our summertime triple play prize packs. Those are the ones with the autographed photo, the collector's edition guitar pick, and the fourth generation car or cooler decal. I'm going to send one to you.
2: All right.
0: Portions of this program have been pre-recorded.
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If you missed it earlier, we will clue you in on what we have planned for next weekend's show, and I know you will love it. We're going to squeeze in the final few phone calls from you guys, too. Keep them coming, 855-697-6939. That's

0: amazed to find out how many television shows, movies, and streaming cable and satellite specials somehow, some way used that song. John Anderson on the original Country Gold, and I'm just an old chunk of coal.
1: How you doing, Rowdy?
0: Hey, I'm doing good. How are you?
1: Doing great, Rowdy. I was wondering if you could play me a little Toby Keith. You ain't as good as I once was.
0: I'd love to do that. What's your name?
1: Randy.
0: Randy.
1: From New Brunswick, Canada.
0: What you got going on this weekend?
1: We're just sitting around having a little bonfire. We go for a wheel ride and just enjoy.

0: from Urban Cowboy, Could I Have This Dance on the Original Country Gold. I am Rowdy Yates, and we are playing goodbye songs this weekend as we say so long to summer. Gene Watson on the way in just a few with a goodbye for good. And yeah, Gene did have plenty of hit singles in the 70s and the 80s and the 90s too, but many believe his signature song is Farewell Party, and that's the one we are about to play. Something I never believed is that he managed to record that song in just one take, but it's true, and that high note at the end, Gene just made that up on the fly.
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11: Clouds are back today and we'll have on and off showers, especially this afternoon. Can't rule out an isolated storm, too, with a high 74. Showers clear out after midnight and we'll have patchy fog with a low of 55. Monday looks beautiful, though, sunshine and 75. And then Tuesday, the rain comes back, showers and a few downpours possible, high 73. I'm NBC5 meteorologist Matt DiLoretto.
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0: way to go. A bonus track from Brooks and Dunn on the Goodbye Summer edition of the original Country Gold. Labor Day is next weekend, going to be a long one for most, and one of the rare opportunities where you get to control the radio completely. And we, well, we can stretch out too. Play those rare country songs that needed a bit of breathing room too. You know, in the modern era, a country song is about 3 minutes, 15 seconds long, but they were far shorter 50 years ago. Then you had the ones that exceeded that time tolerance by a ton. Those are the ones that we are going to play. Sure hope you pop by. I know you'll have the time.
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All right, gang, here is the deal. It's the last weekend in August and the final weekend. 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

0: being a radio disc jockey, John Conley knew a hit song when he heard it, and when songwriter Red Lane pitched him that tune, he said, "You bet, I'm the guy that's going to take it all the way." And he got close, number two in 1982, Miss Emily's picture on the original Country Gold.
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3: Well, thanks so much for listening to our show. Let me tell you what you have won. One of the final few triple play prize packs for summer 2026. These are the ones that have got the autograph photo in it, the collector's edition guitar pick, the fourth generation car or cooler decal, and I have a feeling the color scheme on this one is something someone from your state's really going to love.
2: Awesome.
0: Portions of this program have been pre-recorded.
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0: Valley Country, 98.9 WOKO. The Champlain Valley Fair continues today. Day 3, gates open from 10 a.m. until 11 p.m. along Routes 15 or 2A in Essex Junction. And while you're at the fair today, make sure you check out the judging of the best salsa contest. That's taking place in the Ware Building. And maple tasting, of course, at the Sugar House. Now, this afternoon in the grandstand, you can expect to see the Night of Fire and Destruction Monster Truck Show getting underway at 4 p.m. While you're there, make sure you stop by the booth along the midway. 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
15: The clouds are back today and we'll have on and off showers, especially this afternoon. Can't rule out an isolated storm, too, with a high 74. Showers clear out after midnight and we'll have patchy fog with a low of 55. Monday looks beautiful, though, sunshine and 75. And then Tuesday, the rain comes back, showers and a few downpours possible, high 73. I'm NBC5 meteorologist Matt DiLoretto.
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Good morning, Chris LeBlanc with you, hanging out till 8 o'clock this morning when it's time to buy, sell, swap, and trade with the Sunday Morning Radio Flea Market. 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

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We're coming up on 6 o'clock. 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St. Albans, Rouse's Point. Thank you for waking up with Big Country, 98.9 WOKO.

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Now my second cup. How about you? 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

day, Pop's farm was a place to go. Load a truck up, hit the dirt road. Jump the barbed wire, spread the word. Light the bonfire and call the girls. 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Jack and Jim were a few good men. Where you learn how to kiss and cuss and fight too. 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And all this small town, he said, she said. 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You better mind your business, man. Watch your mouth. 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I'm tired of talking, man. Y'all ain't listening. Them old birds.

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8: The clouds are back today and we'll have on and off showers, especially this afternoon. Can't rule out an isolated storm, too, with a high 74. Showers clear out after midnight and we'll have patchy fog with a low of 55. Monday looks beautiful, though, sunshine and 75. And then Tuesday, the rain comes back, showers and a few downpours possible, high 73. I'm NBC5 meteorologist Matt DiLoretto.
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Warren Buffett turns 96 today. The ninth richest man in the world is worth $143 billion. I never knew he owns Geico. Duracell and Dairy Queen? Come on. And lives in a modest ranch house. How about that? 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

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It's just after 7 o'clock on this Sunday morning. Chris LeBlanc with you until 8, when it'll be time to buy, sell, swap, and trade with the Sunday morning radio flea market. 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

0: Big Country 98.9 WOKO, Wild Bill, Rod Hill, the Morning Roundup. We gave them the day off today, but they're back in tomorrow morning as they are every weekday morning at 5 a.m. Start your day right with Big Country Hits and the Morning Roundup on Big Country 98.9 WOKO. Stick around, got a flashback on the way. Gretchen Wilson next.
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16: Clouds are back today and we'll have on and off showers, especially this afternoon. Can't rule out an isolated storm, too, with a high 74. Showers clear out after midnight and we'll have patchy fog with a low of 55. Monday looks beautiful, though, sunshine and 75. And then Tuesday, the rain comes back, showers and a few downpours possible, high 73. I'm NBC5 meteorologist Matt DiLoretto.
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Big Country 98.9 WOKO. I'm Chris LeBlanc, and that's going to do it for me on this Sunday morning. Mario Cabrera and the Sunday Morning Radio Flea Market on the way next. You have yourself a great rest of the weekend. We'll see you soon.

I guess they were keeping it low-key. But now it's like these county lines closing in on me. But I see them everywhere together. It's hitting a little too close to home. She's so far gone, but she didn't go far. She was over me before the grass grew back where she used to park her car. She's leaving those same marks in someone else's yard, someone else's arms, right down the road. I never thought.

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1: 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Ladies and gentlemen, I am not Mario Cabrera. My name's Wild Bill, and I just introduced myself, and it's kind of weird. But we're going to get through it this morning on WOKO. And if you're really missing Mario today, don't worry. He's going to be hanging out at the Champlain Valley Fair, which is always fun. Okay, so, which is, by the way, where I've been for the last couple of days. Warren Zeiter on Friday, Jordan Davis on Saturday. And as you can tell, you know, you got to hydrate if you're going to scream and yell. You know what I mean? If you're going to, you got to wet your whistle. And my voice is a little bit raspy, so I hope you'll forgive me this morning on 98.9 WOKO. Let's get right to the phones, right? Buying, selling, swapping, and trading is what we are here for. It's right here at the end of summer. Labor Day weekend is next weekend. Is there a corner of your garage that's filled with camping stuff? You haven't gone camping in the last couple of years? Well, do we have a show for you. 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William in Georgia, a perennial caller number one on the Sunday Morning Radio Flea Market. How are things going?
2: World, Bill.
1: Oh, man, things are going great. 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

0: I think Kim's smart getting you to be the person to call in to sell the car.
1: Well.
0: Right? She knows you're calling in every single week. People are listening to William in Georgia and what he's got to sell. You could make a little side business off this whole thing, William.
1: Yeah.
0: Honda Civic, $3,000 firm. Thanks so much, man.
1: Thank you.
0: William, the fast talker from Georgia, for literally years and decades, he's been calling into the Sunday morning radio flea market. We're so happy to have him. $3,000 firm on that Honda Civic from Kim. Call 802-285-6014. It's the Sunday morning radio flea market on WOKO, and we're at caller number two. We always tell you what caller number it is, so if you're telling somebody about an item or something, just remember what caller number it is. They call us. We know what caller they're looking for, and we can tell them what number to call. So good morning. Who's this? Where are you calling from?
2: This is Jim from St. Albans.
0: Morning, Jim.
2: And I have an entertainment center that I want to give away free. It holds up to a 24-inch television, but you can also use it as a bookcase or whatever. I just want to give it away. And it can be seen here at 145 North Elm Street, apartment 15, here in St. Albans.
0: What's the number,
2: Jim? My phone number is 802-524-3394.
0: Fantastic. Hey, Jim, thanks so much. That's a great offer, and we appreciate everybody who's just looking at things and going, you know what? I don't need anything for this. We'll just give it away if somebody needs it.
2: Right, right.
0: Thank you, Jim. Have a great morning.
2: Hey, you too. Bye-bye.
0: That's what Jim did. He looked around. He said, okay, what's that worth? To me, nothing. To somebody else, something. Yeah, that's a great call on the Sunday morning radio flea market. Thank you, Jim. Let me press this button here. Sorry, Omario's usually doing this. Press that button over here, and we'll go to caller number three. Good morning. What's your name? Where are you calling from?
3: Good morning. It's Rodney from Swanton.
0: Well, good morning, Rodney. How long have you been calling in on the Sunday morning radio flea market? It's got to be coming up on 30 years.
3: Long time.
0: I guess so.
3: Yep. So I've got for sale that weed whacker, the Castleman battery operated, and the window fan, and the floor mats for a Fiesta. My number, 802-999-9193. You have a good day and a good week, Wild Bill.
0: I'm coming off a great week, and I got another great week on the way. Labor Day weekend is Labor Day flashback weekend on 98.9 WOKO. We're going with all the best songs of all time all weekend. It's an amazing weekend. I'm really excited for it.
3: Oh, yeah. Sounds good.
0: Cheers, Rodney. Have a great day.
3: You too. Bye.
0: All right. Rodney's in Swanton with the weed whacker and the window fan and the floor mats for the Fiesta, baby. 802-999-9193. He's caller number three this morning on the Sunday morning radio flea market. Three great examples of how we get it done Sunday mornings from 8 o'clock until 11 o'clock on 98.9 WOKO. And then, well, then we carry on with the greatest country music of all time right here on Big Country 98.9 WOKO, Kenny Chesney on the Sunday morning radio flea market.

0: Country 98.9 WOKO. Carry on from Kenny Chesney. You got it on the Sunday morning radio flea market, and we're right back to your calls in just a minute. But we got to thank some people, because it doesn't happen without people like LD Oliver Seed. 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Oh, we've got your phone calls next. As a matter of fact, I met Travis at the fair yesterday, and he had some really great advice for me as he celebrated his Felicia's birthday. It was a fun day at the fair. We'll get into it next on the morning round. Oh, it's not the morning round. I'm sorry. On the Sunday morning radio flea market.
1: Hi, this is Tom from Catamount North. I'd like to ask you to listen to a few words from some of our friends.
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1: Clouds are back today and we'll have on and off showers, especially this afternoon. Can't rule out an isolated storm, too, the high 74. Showers clear out after midnight and we'll have patchy fog with a low of 55. Monday looks beautiful, though, sunshine and 75. And then Tuesday, the rain comes back, showers and a few downpours possible, high 73. I'm NBC5 meteorologist Matt DiLoretto.
2: Barry in Montpelier, 58 degrees. It's 64 in Plattsburgh, and it's 67 degrees in Burlington. Here we go, ladies and gentlemen. Here we go. We're back to the phones on the Sunday morning radio flea market. Caller number 4 is Travis over in West Jay Z. It was great seeing you at the Champlain Valley Fair, and happy birthday again to Felicia, Travis.
3: Thank you.
2: And thank you, because, honestly, I need to thank you, because you reminded me to be patient with people if they break the rules on the Sunday morning radio flea market.
3: Yes, sir.
2: That's what I will be, patient.
3: But whoever goes to the fair really needs to play that touchdown tailgaters game.
2: Come
3: that's behind
2: on.
3: The Steve Banner stage. And speaking of Steve Banner, I'd say he is back at the fair this year. So,
2: did you love it? Did you get hypnotized?
3: Oh, no, I did not.
2: You got to be careful when you go to that show, because you could end up on stage if you don't know that you could be hypnotized. All of a sudden, you could just wander up onto the stage and he'll take you.
3: Yep.
2: It's fun. That's a great show at the Champlain Valley Fair. One of many, by the way. You and Felicia had a great time?
3: We absolutely did. Yesterday was her birthday, and, you know, going and walking around the fair that she'd never been to.
2: Yeah.
3: You know, she enjoyed herself, and by the time we got home, we were about ready for bed.
2: Absolutely. I felt the same way. Now, tell me what you got to buy, sell, swap, or trade on the flea market this morning.
3: So I have two items to sell. I have a wooden futon.
2: Okay.
3: Comes with a mattress on the top. Excellent shape. Looking to get $20 for that or best offer. And I also do have a couch that does turn into a bed. It does come up. Does come apart for easier transport. And it has storage underneath. And I like $20 for that or best offer. And I can be reached at area code 518-802-5810. And they could also text me and I can send them pictures as well if needed.
2: That's perfect. $20 and $20, but I bet the couch that turns into a bed is a little bit heavier than the futon.
3: Just a little bit, yeah.
2: Just a little bit. Hey, Travis, you have yourself a great day.
3: You too.
2: All right, man, thanks. Caller number 4 this morning on the Sunday morning radio flea market, Travis from West Jay Z, 518-802-5810. Caller number 4 on the flea market. Heading over to caller number 5. This is Dan in Huntington. Good morning, Dan.
4: Morning.
2: Are you feeling good on a Sunday morning?
4: This is a beautiful day.
2: Yeah, right? 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
2: I'm glad I checked. 363-0089.
4: Yes, sir.
2: Fantastic. Hey, Dan, thanks so much. And I'll tell you what, winter tires are about to be a hot commodity as we get into fall.
4: Yeah, we're moving. So any good offer on any of them things, I'll take it.
2: Well, we knew that when you said probably $400. You know, we're keyed to that sort of thing. 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
4: Yep, that's good.
2: Dan, thanks so much. You have a great day.
4: Great. Thank you. You too.
2: Dan's in Huntington. He's calling number 5 this morning. Dial 802-363-0089 on the Sunday Morning Radio Flea Market. Heading to the toll-free line now. Good morning. What's your name? Where are you calling from?
5: Tom from West Hazy, New York.
2: And what's your first name?
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2: Good morning, Tom. 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
5: Today I have 4, 225, 55, 18-inch Hakkapeliitta sports utility tires. Very good shape. 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They're from the 1920s. They're in excellent shape. They're porcelain. And my phone number is area code 518-493-5384. Thank you.
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2: Best reasonable offer. 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
5: You too.
2: All right, cool. Sunday Morning Radio Flea Market, caller number 6, Tom in West Shazy. He's at 518-493-5384. Caller number 6 this morning on the Sunday Morning Radio Flea Market, where we buy, sell, swap, or trade right up until 11 o'clock. And, side note, also play the best country music of all time. And we're not kidding you. Next weekend, it's Labor Day flashback weekend. You know those flashback songs that everybody loves? Let's do that all weekend. Plus Friday. And Labor Day Monday.

0: Megan Maroney and 6 months later on 98.9 WOKO. And that brings up a very common thing that happens. You're like, I got a job to do around my house, and so I'm going to buy myself a tool. And then you buy yourself a tool, and you get the job done, and then you put the tool in the garage, and then you're like, okay, 6 months later, are you still using that tool? You plan on using it in the next 6 months? How about the 6 months after that? 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
0: 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Yeah, you might be visiting here and going, what the heck are they doing on the radio? Well, here it is. 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Heck yeah. This is the best. We've got Billy calling us from West Brookfield. Billy, you must have been calling in for 30 years. My goodness.
7: Well, probably not 30 years, but...
0: certainly,
7: quite a bit, actually.
0: Over 20, for sure. Thanks so much for being a great listener of the Sunday Morning Radio Flea Market.
7: Well, we try.
0: What do you got today, Billy?
7: Okay, I got a couple PTO shafts. One with being, I call it closed up, is like 24 inches. I want $200 for that one, and the other one is 36. I want 275. I got some tongue and groove, 7-inch wide, 16-foot long, 2-inch thick. It'd be make a nice floor. It was from a silo. I'm asking, there's like 52 pieces plus. I'm asking $3,000 on that. And I still have that manure spreader, 50 bushel, PTO driven, asking $3,500 on that. My phone number is 802-728-6077. And thank you.
0: You got it. Cheers, Billy. Have a great weekend.
7: You too.
0: Caller number 7, Billy in West Brookfield. He can get, be reached at 802-728-6077. I hope it's not the only spreader this morning on the Sunday Morning Radio Flea Market. I know it won't be because I know Gunny Green is coming up in two calls. Tom in Maine, good morning. How's it going?
8: Hey, not bad. How are you, sir?
0: So fantastic. I'm enjoying every single minute. It's the best part of the year.
8: Well, I tell you, you know, this type of weather, I mean, we could have this year around. I'd be pretty satisfied.
0: Mm-hmm.
8: You know, the nice sun and stuff like that. Today's a little cloudy, but, I mean, it's not bad. Hey, how long has this program been on the air? Do you know exactly about?
0: 36 years, yeah. We started in 1990 when the radio station flipped to WOKO. Yeah, we were WQCR, Queen City Radio, and then we switched to WOKO April 1st, 1990. 36 years, yeah.
8: Wow. That's a long time.
0: Well, it's you know what? The community wants it. What are we going to do? We're going to give them what they want.
8: I wish we had some of these programs up here. We used to.
0: Right, and now
8: one that was on forever, and they got rid of all of them, and it's like, why would you guys get rid of something that's so helpful to the people?
0: You know,
8: especially
0: and
8: in today's economy where everything's so expensive, and you know what I mean? Like, it's a good thing.
0: I think it's about neighbors helping neighbors. You look around, you see what you've got, and you see what could help somebody else, and I don't know, that's the way I approach it, but you can also approach it as, hey, I'm going to try to make myself $250 because my family needs an extra $250 this week. You know what I mean?
8: Well, it's just it. So I've got a 2005 Ford Explorer Sport Track. It's that little pickup truck. Four-wheel drive, automatic.
0: Nice.
8: It does have a tonneau cover that'll go with it. It's not on it, but it is there. It's a nice vehicle. It's not a rust bucket or anything. It's actually a decent, clean vehicle. I'm asking $3,800. I've got a 2006 Jeep Liberty. Got the 3.7 in it. It runs good. It's been pretty well maintained. It's got, I think, probably $800-$900 worth of new tires on it. Again, nice vehicle. Get in it and, you know, go down the road. Same deal, $3,800. And I've got miscellaneous auto and truck parts. If somebody's looking for something, give me a shout. If you have stuff, we always like to know about that. We're always looking for random things and come on, people, don't break the rules. You people that break the rules know them. Come on, we all know them. Let's be real.
0: No, we have to be patient with these. We have to be patient.
8: I know, but you know, patience is getting thin sometimes. Anyways, 207-375-4475. It's funny how you guys have to stress every week, turn the radio down. Turn it off.
0: Yeah, well, we operate on a delay, and we put that thing in, and yeah, it's just a 6.5 second delay, just so we can, you know, when Jamie Lee Thurston comes on, we can hit the button.
8: Shouldn't say you can hit that button.
0: Exactly. Thanks so much, Tom. You have a great day.
8: Take care and have a nice Labor Day weekend, because Mario's going to do it next week, I would imagine, right?
0: Yeah. Mario's actually not getting the weekend off this weekend. He's at the Champlain Valley Fair today, so.
8: Awesome. Hey, we'll talk soon, sir.
0: Take Cheers. Care. Tom in Maine proving that the Sunday Morning Radio Flea Market just goes beyond the Champlain Valley because nobody else is doing it out there, I guess. Hey, everyone's welcome to tune in. 207-375-4475. That's Tom in Maine, caller number 8. Heading over to St. Albans where we find Gunny Greenier. Good morning, Gunny. How are you this morning?
9: Good morning, Wild Bill. I'm doing okay for an older man.
0: You know, it was Navy Week on 98.9 WOKO, and we had a bunch of sailors come in, but there was one Marine who came in, and I thought of you. He's the exact opposite of you. While you are the gunnery sergeant type, he is a fresh second lieutenant who just graduated from the Naval Academy in May, and I was like, wow, both of them are Marines.
9: Call those in the Marines?
0: What's that?
9: You know what we call a lieutenant in the Marine Corps?
0: I literally cannot wait to find out what you used to call
9: a
0: lieutenant.
9: Wingnut.
0: Say it again.
9: A wingnut.
0: Why would you call them wingnuts?
9: I won't go that far.
0: What do you got to buy, sell, swap, or trade on the flea market this morning?
9: I still have some elderberries left, $3 a pound. And if you want them cleaned and bagged, it's $6 a pound. You can call me at 802-782-6663.
0: Elderberries for sale. Thanks so much. We appreciate you so much. Have a wonderful day.
9: You as well, Wild Bill. Bye-bye.
0: He's caller number 9, Connie Green, you up in St. Albans. Elderberries for sale, ladies and gentlemen. You need elderberries? Of course you do. You're going to need to call 802-782-6663 and get in touch with Gunny. All right, so caller number 10, good morning. What's your name? Where are you calling from?
10: My name is Joe, and I'm calling from Milton. How are you doing today?
0: I haven't been better in a long time. Champlain Valley Fair, out of Navy Week, headed into Labor Day weekend next weekend. This is the best.
10: Yes, I know. It is. Very nice. Now, what I have is I've got two motorcycles. They're both Harley-Davidsons for sale today. The first one is a 1999. It's a Softail Custom. It only has 11,000 miles, in excellent condition, blue and silver. Runs great, doesn't need a thing, $5,500 for that one. And the next one is my wife's Sportster. It's a 2009 XL Sportster 883 Low. That only has 8,000 miles. There again, doesn't need a thing. And that one's only going for $2,900. This is end of the season sale. And my number here in Milton, my cellular number is 802-497-7450. That's all I got today.
0: Well, I just want to point out that for the low, low price of $8,400, you and your spouse could be riding the roads of the Champlain Valley in the most beautiful time of year. Fall is coming up. If you want to tour this area on motorcycles, I think Joe's the guy to call because those are two beautiful motorcycles for you and your partner. What do you think?
10: I think that is unbelievably great. I love it.
0: Well, you know, I've been doing this a long time. Marketing's kind of in my blood. We got it, Joe. Thanks so much.
10: Bye.
0: You call Joe to get those bikes, 802-497-7450. Whew, that's a great deal. That's a really great deal, and you can imagine that would be life-changing. Imagine the pictures you could get as you tour on your new Harley. Best person by your side. Sounds nice. WOKO.

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0: Gee, many jackrammers. Good morning, 98.9 WOKO. My name is Wild Bill. That expletive just slipped out on the air. Did you hear that one? That's one of my non-swear expletives that I use sometimes. I don't know if I've ever said that one on the air. I try not to swear in my life because, you know, it's not good on the radio. So sometimes I say, and I'll say it again, Jiminy Jackrammer. Doesn't mean anything. It's just one of my expletives. Well, anywho, we've got more of your phone calls on the way on the Sunday Morning Radio Flea Market next. Thanks in part to LD Oliver Seed. They're the sponsor of this first hour of the Sunday Morning Radio Flea Market. Thanks so much. 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
1: Two and a half centuries ago, a bold idea took root. 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
2: In Addison, Vermont is the John Strong Mansion Museum. This museum is the former home of John Strong and his family. During the Revolutionary War, John Strong fought in the regiment of Ethan Allen's brother, Ira Allen. His wife, Agnes, stayed home with their three children in Addison. Tragedy struck when Agnes caught wind of British forces on their way to burn down her home. Luckily, Agnes and the children escaped before the British arrived and were able to reunite with John in Dorset. The Strongs rebuilt their Addison estate 20 years after the war, and it is now the John Strong Mansion Museum.
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5: Clouds are back today and we'll have on and off showers, especially this afternoon. Can't rule out an isolated storm, too, the high 74. Showers clear out after midnight and we'll have patchy fog with a low of 55. Monday looks beautiful, though, sunshine and 75. And then Tuesday, the rain comes back, showers and a few downpours possible, high 73. I'm NBC5 meteorologist Matt DiLoretto.
0: Thank you, Matt. It's 58 Barry Montpelier, 64 in Plattsburgh, and 67 degrees in Burlington. We got to get right back to the phones because they are busy this morning on the Sunday Morning Radio Flea Market. This is the time of year when people want to get rid of some stuff right at the end of summer. Hey, good morning, WOKO. We've got Ron in Stannard. Good morning, Ron.
6: Hey, how you doing?
0: 100%. Feeling great this morning.
6: Good. I've got a set of Camouflage UTV tracks for sale. They're made just for UTVs. They came on their top of the line. They came off a four-seat Polaris, and I'm asking $3,000 for those.
0: So you're trying to sell these to somebody who has a UTV but their tracks are broken, or somebody who needs an extra set of tracks for their UTV?
6: Yeah, no, these are good workable, they're working tracks. They're
0: okay,
6: in good
0: great.
6: Shape. They just came off another UTV. I was going to put them on mine, but I ended up not putting them on. So.
0: Oh, well, then they're extra tracks. Fantastic. What do we got? What do we want for? Or we want $3,000 for them. What's the phone number?
6: 802-535-9250.
0: Anything else, Ron?
6: Yeah, I've also got a one of the biggest jet sleds they make, like for ice fishing, for, you know, pulling behind the ATV or whatever. You can hook a, you know, a mount for you can pull it behind the snowmobile or whatever.
7: Yeah.
6: But it's one of the biggest ones they make, and I'm asking $100 for that. It's brand new, still got the stickers in it.
7: Nice. And ice fishing is going to be here before you know it.
6: Yeah, that's why I figured I'd wait and put the tracks on this fall.
7: All right, Ron, we've got it all. Thanks so much. You have a great day.
6: You too. Thanks.
7: All right, for the tracks or the jet sled, you dial 802-535-9250, and you talk to Ron. He's caller number 11 this morning on the Sunday Morning Radio Flea Market. Caller 12, Larry is calling from... Oh, Larry, I can't even read my own lighting. Are you from Moncton? What does this say?
8: No. I'm in Montreal getting ready to leave soon, but I live in Essex Junction.
7: That's right. You're in Montreal. What were you doing in Montreal this weekend?
8: I come up here all the time. Casino, nightlife, food, walk around. I love this city. I'm only 93 miles away.
7: World class. I always say world class city within 100 miles. Why doesn't everybody hang out in Montreal?
8: I don't know, and I get 40% off everything.
7: Right? Larry, you live in Essex Junction. I assume you've got some stuff in Essex Junction that you want to sell. What is it?
8: I do. I have a set of tires, Michelin. They're high-end Michelins. They came off a Hyundai Ioniq 5 2024 limited model. Brand new. They only have 4,000 miles on them. I'm only selling them because I got traded the car in about, I think, last December. Mm-hmm. They retail for $1,400 a set. I'm going to let them go for $200 today. That's as low as I possibly will go.
7: Yeah.
8: $200 firm cash. They'll fit SUVs, crossovers, EVs. They're all season tires. And, yeah, $50 a tire. All you got to do is pick them up in Essex. And I'm right on Route 15 right near Essex Discount Beverage and the movie theater.
7: Perfect. What's the number, Larry?
8: 802-203-7153.
7: We got it.
8: And let me just check that phone number.
7: Sure, yeah.
8: A fairly new phone number. Yeah, 203-7153.
7: All right.
8: 802. Thank you.
7: You got it, Larry. Have a great time, your rest of your trip in Montreal.
8: All right. Appreciate it. Cheers. Bye-bye.
7: Larry's in Montreal said, oh, I got to remember to call. I got to call home for the Sunday Morning Radio Flea Market and sell my tires. I'll tell you what, I see those Ioniq 5s all over the place. If you're looking for a great set of tires, $50 per tire is silly. It's really it's the kind of deal you can get on the Sunday Morning Radio Flea Market on 98.9 WOKO. Call Larry, 802-203-7153. He's caller number 12. Moving slow. Doug in Franklin. Good morning.
9: Good morning. How are you?
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9: 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And my number is 802-933-2077. Thank you, and you have a great day.
7: I certainly will. Thank you, Doug. Doug is caller number 13. He's from Franklin. He's got 18-inch winter tires, again, somehow, for $50 a tire. The snowshoes for $150, and if you've got some soft wood for Doug, you dial 802-933-2077. He's caller 13. Caller number 14, Frank in Morgan. Good morning, Frank. How are you today?
10: Good morning. Good. And yourself?
7: Doing very, very well, as a matter of fact. This show is so much fun, and this is the best time of year. We're out at the fair. Just got to hang out with all of the WOKO listeners for the last couple of days. Oh, it's just fantastic.
10: Wanted to buy. Is that a Venton? 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
7: 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Frank's caller number 14 this morning on the Sunday Morning Radio Flea Market. If you've got the e-bike or the hedge trimmer, you call him. Or if you're looking for some 17-inch tires, rather, 802-487-4759, caller 14 on the Sunday Morning Radio Flea Market. Caller number 15, good morning. What's your name and where are you calling from?
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7: Hey, Steve. How's it going?
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7: You got it. Thanks so much. I'm not sure that call came out very well on the radio, and I'll apologize to everybody. You got to put your mouth right next to the phone when you call in the Sunday Morning Radio Flea Market. I have super sweet headphones on in a radio studio, so I heard the whole thing. Steven Plattsburgh, caller number 15. He's got a 2025 Enduro motorcycle he wants $2,500 for, and a boat from 1997 he wants $2,000 for. 518-566-7586, caller number 15 on the Sunday Morning Radio Flea Market. Caller 16 in hour number one. Good morning. What's your name? Where are you calling from?
12: I'm Dave from Colchester.
7: Morning, Dave. Go ahead.
12: I'm not going to have a garden anymore. We're getting too old. So I've got 28 green metal 4-foot steel fence posts. I've got 100 feet of wire fencing. I've got 3 rows of aluminum flashing that goes around the bottom of it. And I've got 2 tillers, a frontline tiller and a robo whacker tiller, a small one. And I've got 2 wheelbarrows, and I'd like to sell it as a package, but I will sell it separately.
7: Yep.
12: And then my son has a set of 4 Cooper Elevation, studded snow tires, Evolution, studded snow tires, and they're 205, 55, R16. They were used one season, and he'd like $280.
7: Good deal on tires. Is that it?
12: Well, I have I don't know if anybody'd be interested in this, but anyway, I have a vintage men's full-length otter coat. It was made in Montreal for my father-in-law a few years back, probably in the 50s, 60s. And I'd like $3,000 or best offer. It weighs a ton. It's a beautiful coat. And my number is 802-922-6501.
7: I've got it all, Dave. Oh, wait. How much for the entire garden set? Everything, the wheelbarrows, all of the tillers, the flashers, the fencing, the wires, all of it. How much is it?
12: Well, I'm open for offers, but it's probably $300-$400 and, you know, under $500 for everything.
7: All right. 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And, of course, you know, that's what negotiations are for. Dave, thanks so much. Have a great weekend.
12: Thank you.
7: 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The number is 802-922-6501. Call Dave in Colchester if you want to start your own garden. Good morning, WOKO. You're caller number 17. Who's this?
8: Hey, it's Larry again. I was just on a few minutes ago trying to sell a set of tires, Michelin, and yeah. I never gave the tire size.
7: Okay, so there's only one call per week on the Sunday Morning Radio Flea Market. 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One call per household, one call per show. 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But here we are back again, Larry. Let's give them the tire size.
8: 255-45R20s.
7: We've got it.
8: Thank you.
7: You have yourself a great day.
8: You too.
7: Those go on those Ionic 5 tires, and Larry had an unbelievable price at $50 a tire. This is a really good deal. All right, but you got to be patient. You follow the rules. One call per household. Got to get all that information in right at the end, because if you don't get it in, then you don't. You know, you got to wait until next week to call. You get it. Let's go for one more before the end of the hour. Good morning. What's your name? Where are you calling from?
13: Brian from St. Albans.
7: Hey, Brian. What's up?
13: How much? How are you doing today, buddy?
7: So good. Loving life. We just had Zach Topp at Bank NH Pavilion, Warren Zeider at the Champlain Valley Fair, and Jordan Davis at the Champlain Valley Fair in the last 3 days. I mean,
13: that's cool.
7: This is it. This is where WOKO's loving life right now.
13: That's good, buddy.
7: So what's up, Brian? What do we got?
13: The first thing I have, a Mongoose mountain bike, 26-inch bike it is. I got the helmet, brand new lock, brand new air pump, everything to go with it. What can you get $50 for that?
7: Mm-hmm.
13: And I have John Deere match for a car or a truck, the whole set, brand new. What can you get? Best offer for those. And the number is 1-802-881-3238.
7: I'm sorry, 3238?
13: Yeah, yes, 1-802-881-3238.
7: Got it. Hey, thanks so much, Brian. Have a great rest of your
13: weekend. You too. Bye-bye.
7: All right. Brian is calling. You call him at 802-881-3238. Caller number 17 this morning on the Sunday Morning Radio Flea Market on 98.9 WOKO. 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

0: Good morning and welcome to another hour of the Sunday Morning Radio Flea Market here on Big Country 98.9 WOKO. 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
1: Heck yeah! Normally I like to come on in here to give Mario a weekend off. You know what I mean? That's the nice thing to do for somebody who's got a family, and I want him to have all that time, you know, but also, we need him to work at the Champlain Valley Fair. Sorry, Mario. You can go up, drop by, and see him at the booth today. Play some tailgate touchdown. It's going to be fun. Okay, so where are we? Second hour of the Sunday Morning Radio Flea Market on 98.9 WOKO. We're going to be taking your phone calls for the next 2 hours. You want to buy, sell, swap, or trade anything that you have? Here at the end of the summer, are you looking at that corner of your garage where all that camping gear is and said, boy, we haven't gone camping in 4 years. I don't think we're going to go camping in the next 4 years. So I'll tell you what, it's time to call the Sunday Morning Radio Flea Market. There may be a lot of things in your garage like that. A lot of them. We also play the best country music of all time here on 98.9 WOKO. Guys, after this set of calls, Dolly Parton is coming up on WOKO, so you might want to just stick through this one. Hi, WOKO, you are caller number, where are we? 18, Christine from Fairfax. Good morning, Christine. How are you?
2: Good morning. I'm good.
1: Fantastic. I'm good, too. 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
2: 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And my number is 802-355-1594.
1: 1594.
2: Correct.
1: Fantastic. And just to be clear, that's 8 tires total. 2 sets of tires is 4 tires apiece, right?
2: Yes.
1: Perfect. Christine, you have a wonderful weekend. Thanks for calling into the flea market.
2: Thanks. You too.
1: Bye. I'll tell you what, there's some great deals on tires today on the flea market. You dial 802-355-1894. Talk to Christine about getting a set of winters in. I didn't actually get what they were, but you get my point. Great deals all morning on 98.9 WOKO. Heading over to caller number 19. Good morning. What's your name and where are you calling from?
3: Good morning. This is Bert from Eden Mills.
1: Bert, I like your vibe. I'm going to match it. Bert from Eden Mills, what do we have to buy, sell, swap, or trade this morning?
3: Okay, I've got a package deal. I've got a 12-inch radio crafting radio lamp saw, a 10-inch crafting radio lamp saw, and a 10-inch table saw. I want 200 for all three of them. And I've got a 5x12-foot trailer, heavy duty. I want 200 for that. And I've got a 2006 Ford F250 with a contractor's box on the back of it. I'm asking 3,000 the best offer on that. My number is 802-585-0983.
1: When you say custom saws, does that mean you customize them yourself, Bert? 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
1: Oh, I understand. 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You have a great weekend.
3: 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Thank you.
1: All right, Bert in Eden Mills, it's 802-585-0983, caller number 19 on the Sunday Morning Radio Flea Market. Let's go to caller number 20. Good morning. What's your name? Where are you calling from?
4: Good morning. Are we on there?
1: We're live on 98.9 WOKO, and Dolly Parton is coming up next.
4: Oh, cool. Did you say where am I calling from?
1: I did. And what's your name?
4: I'm North Central Texas, close to Lake Texoma, north of Dallas.
1: Okay. What's your first name?
4: George.
1: 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Thanks so much.
4: Yes, sir.
1: Go ahead, Jerry.
4: I have about three vehicles, and I don't know if you have time for me to list them or not, tell the details, but one of them is a 97 Nissan Sentra, got 166,000 miles, and then a 2005 Ford Expedition. And it's showing 117,000 miles.
1: Okay.
4: And then I possibly might sell my mom's truck. It's an 04 Chevy crew cab. The cat eye version, the one that's all cab, no bed. Then I have three tractors that are for restoration. One is a...
1: Well, hang on a second, George. George, you're from North Central Texas, so I get that you don't understand all the rules. But we have a three-item rule here on the Sunday Morning Radio Flea Market. And you just, you gave us the three items.
4: So I have some cars and some tractors and some personal items. How about that?
1: Well, you see, you'd have to sell all three cars for one package deal in order to get around the rules.
4: Really? Okay.
1: They've been established. But here we are. See what we did? We already talked about it. So people know that you got tractors. People know that you got cars. And they know you got personal items. So you can give us the number and people.

0: people know that you got tractors, people know that you got cars, and they know you got personal items. So well, you can give us the number, and people can call you and get more details.
1: Okay. The number, and if they will, a text message would be good.
0: Great.
1: Because I get a lot of spam calls. But the number is 903-415-0842.
0: We've got it. Hey, George, how did you hear about the Sunday morning radio flea market?
1: A friend of mine told me about it. He said it was a pretty good deal.
0: I'll tell you, I mean, it's nice if somebody here in northern New York or Vermont wants to buy those cars, or literally anyone else who's listening online to WOKO.com. I think it's a great deal. I love that it's spreading.
1: Well, I appreciate it.
0: George, you have a great day.
1: You too.
0: All right, George, over in North Central Texas. He's got the cars, he's got tractors, and yeah, he's got personal items. And he'll get those rules as he continues to listen to the Sunday morning radio flea market. This is great. The number in North Central Texas is 983-415-0842. And George prefers text. Ladies and gentlemen, it was a heck of a week. I got a text from Rod at 2:07. I was here at the radio station by 2:27, I think. Sarah and I were talking about what the tribute was going to sound like, which started at 3 o'clock, and we had a 24-hour tribute for Dolly Parton almost immediately on 98.9 WOKO. Asking everybody who I met at the fair yesterday, what song do you want to hear? People wanted to hear I Will Always Love You, Jolene, and this one. It's the Sunday morning radio flea market on 98.9 WOKO, and this is 9 to 5, baby.

0: 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Thank you for listening to us to remember Dolly Parton on 98.9 WOKO. Folks, it is the Sunday morning radio flea market. We are buying, selling, swapping, and trading. And I should have been answering phone calls and getting the next set up, but honestly, I cranked it up in the... I really did. I cranked it up here in the studio, and I listened to 9 to 5. And now we'll start taking some phone calls. We'll get you right back on the line. Your the next set on the Sunday morning radio flea market is next on WOKO.
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3: Hi, this is Tom from Catamount North. I'd like to ask you to listen to a few words from some of our friends.
4: My name is Evan Schismark. I'm the executive director of the Still Trails Partnership, and I could not be happier with the service that I got from Catamount North. Both Neil and Tom were honest and forthright and told me everything that I needed and, more importantly, everything that I didn't need. They got me turned around really quickly, and I could not be happier with both the product and the service.
3: They do their part in the Vermont business community, and here at Catamount North, we do ours.
5: Clouds are back today and we'll have on and off showers, especially this afternoon. Can't rule out an isolated storm, too, with a high 74. Showers clear out after midnight and we'll have patchy fog with a low of 55. Monday looks beautiful, though, sunshine and 75. And then Tuesday, the rain comes back, showers and a few downpours possible, high 73. I'm NBC5 meteorologist Matt DiLoretto.
6: 62 Barry Montpelier, it's 65 in Plattsburgh, and it's 67 degrees in Burlington. Nice morning. It's a Sunday morning radio flea market. If you're just tuning in, this is a rarity. This is what we do here on WOKO. What we buy, sell, swap, or trade on the radio. People, and it doesn't happen like almost anywhere else, which is why people from Maine and North Central Texas have already given us a call this morning on 98.9 WOKO. But mostly, you have to admit, it works a lot better, you know, for people who are around here. People like GK in Richmond. Good morning, GK. How are you today?
7: I'm doing great. About yourself?
6: Really good. You're calling number 21 for, you know,
7: all right,
6: reference.
7: Number 21. Here's what I got. I got three things today. I have two 30-inch propane tanks with they're like 30-plus pounds of pressure in excellent condition. One of them is one-half full, and one of them is like three-quarters full. I'm asking $100 a piece for those. I have two blue planters. They're like a very durable plastic. From the round to round is 15 inches. I'm asking $10 a piece for those, and I have like five shepherd hooks to hang plants on. Two of them are the big kind, and I also have a bigger one if somebody's interested in that. And that would hold four plants, and they can call me at 802-343-5593. And that's it.
6: That's it. GK, you have yourself a wonderful rest of your weekend.
7: You as well.
6: It's a beautiful day in Richmond with GK. If you need propane tanks for only $100, that's for sure. 802-343-5593, caller number 21 on the Sunday morning radio flea market. Andy's in Shelburne. Good morning, Andy. Do I still have you?
8: Yes, you do. Good morning to you and all your callers and listeners. I have three items today. I'm trying to make some room in my garage for my wife's car for this winter, so I'm hoping somebody can help me out there. The first item is padlocks. I've got a bunch of padlocks. Some are really heavy-duty padlocks. Some are lighter duty, and the price range would be like $2 up to $10 on those. The second item is moving blankets. I've got a bunch of moving blankets. I'm asking $2 a piece for those. And the last item I have is a package of assortment of nails and screws. I built a house a couple years ago. I got a bunch of materials left over. I've got a bunch of roofing nails still in the original box. Mm-hmm. It's the coil nails for roofing. And then I've got deck screws and things like that. I'd like $50 for the assortment of nails and screws.
6: Go ahead, Andy. What's the number?
8: 802-343-5536. And I've got pictures of everything if somebody wants to see pictures of the labels and stuff.
6: Well, my daughter just started her senior year, and she's in the brand-new Burlington High School, and they've got lockers. So there's somebody who needs a padlock out there at this point.
8: I hope so.
6: Hey, you have a great day, Andy.
8: All right, thanks for taking my call. You too. Bye-bye.
6: Andy's in Shelburne, caller number 22, 802-343-5536, caller 22, on the Sunday Morning Radio Flea Market. Hi, WOKO. Who's this?
9: This is Pat in Hinesburg. How are you today?
6: Very good. Pat in Hinesburg. Go ahead.
9: I've got some copper fittings, half and three-quarter inch. I'm not sure on the price yet. I've got a gas auger for fishing. I'm asking $50 for that. And I got a cord of firewood for $375. And that is it for today. My phone number is 802-373-3725.
6: Just because I know it matters to some people, is that hardwood or softwood?
9: It's all hardwood. If they want some softwood, I do have some softwood also.
6: Okay, great. Hey, Pat, thanks so much.
9: Thank you. Have a great day.
6: Bye. Pat is in Hinesburg, and he's got those copper fittings. He's got that auger because ice fishing is going to be here before you know it. And he's got a cord of wood for $375. 802. 373-3725. That's Pat in Hinesburg, caller number 23. Heading over to caller number 24. Good morning. Who's this?
10: Good morning. This is Darlene.
6: Hey, Darlene. How are you?
10: I am doing good. How are you today?
6: I'm trying to remember where you're calling from. Is it Hinesburg? No, I'm thinking of something else.
10: Oh, come on now. I should be on your board, guys. No, it's Milton, hon.
6: Oh, that's Darlene. I'll get it eventually.
10: I'm on my way to the Faithful. Champlain Valley's there.
6: Well, be sure to... Do you know that Mario's going to be there today? So stop by and say hi to him.
10: Tell Mario he needs to put a face with my voice. I'll be running the team today to pop by and say hi.
6: Oh, that's fantastic.
10: See that?
6: We're playing that tailgate touchdown game at WOKO's booth. And but boy, we have a good time with that. It's the only free thing at the Champlain Valley Fair.
10: When are you doing that?
6: At our booth, right on the Midway.
10: Oh, I'll have to take a break and go in.
6: Yeah, it's always fun. Okay, what do we got to buy, sell, swap, or trade?
10: Today I still have that push mower.
6: Yep.
10: One pull, it'll start. I'll let it go for $40 today.
6: Woo!
10: And my husband still has that mountain bike. It's not a regular bike. It's one of those ones made specifically for trail riding. It's got those great big balloon tires on them.
6: Yeah.
10: Front and back disc brakes. He's asking $100 for that.
6: Woo.
10: And I still have the floor mount air conditioner with all the attachments. Works beautiful, and I'll take $25 for that today.
6: These are great prices. We appreciate you, Darlene. What's the number?
10: 802-809-1771. And I'll go look for you today.
6: Oh, thank you so much. We'll see you there.
10: Okay, bye-bye.
6: Right next to the psychic tent, so if you feel a vibe, just head towards that. Darlene in Milton, caller number 24, the push mower that starts on the first pull for $40? The mountain bike with those big tires that are good for the snow, $100? A floor model AC, for $25? Thank you, Darlene. 802-809-1771. Caller number 24 on the Sunday Morning Radio Flea Market. So, Coe Wetzel came out with a new song, and it includes Ella Langley.

0: was going to say a little help from Ella Langley, but, you know, anytime she helps, it's a lot of help from Ella Langley. Jaded is on 98.9 WOKO. Wild Bill hanging out and taking your phone calls on the Sunday morning radio flea market. End of summer. Champlain Valley Fair going on. Did you win a giant alligator that you don't need? Sell it this morning on the Sunday morning radio flea market on WOKO. I just noticed that there were a lot of those big alligators walking around yesterday.
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0: 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About to head back to the calls. 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Good morning, WOKO. Oops. Good morning, WOKO. What's your name? Where are you calling from this morning?
8: Hey, good morning to you. This is Gus Klein from Burlington.
0: Gus in Burlington, you're calling number 25.
8: Nice.
0: Yeah, I just like to tell people what caller number you are because in case they need to reference it later and say, oh, Gus had this thing, what was his number again? Then they can call the studio and we have the number written down. See?
8: Roger that.
0: What do we got, Gus?
8: It's a good thing to do. So what I have is a three-piece Temple Stewart Early American solid maple dining room set.
0: Okay.
8: And the dining room consists of, it's a dining room hutch with an upper lighted dish display and a lower unit for storage. It's a two-piece hutch. Part of it's also a dry, the dry sink for your favorite beverage display and lower storage. And then one dining room table set, seat six, with an extra leaf for up to eight people. Comes with a tempered glass top, tabletop saver, and with six chairs. We'd like to get $500 for all items, and we could send a picture to anyone that's interested. Must be picked up at the house. I don't have any way to deliver it. And you can get a hold of me at 802-495-8818.
0: This seems like it's absolutely gorgeous. I think it, if you're looking for, and you said early American maple dining room set, right?
8: Roger that.
0: And for $500.
8: Early American furniture. It's Temple Stewart. You know, it's been in the family name for quite a while. You know, passed down from mothers to stuff like that. So, it's in real good shape.
0: This is an heirloom.
8: You know what? A couple of the chairs need some work, but that's it.
0: I bet some Gorilla Glue would take care of that real quick. Hey, thanks so much, Gus. You have a great morning.
8: You too. Thanks.
0: Gus in Burlington. No, wait. I don't know. Maybe you shouldn't. If this is early American stuff, maybe you shouldn't put Gorilla Glue on it. I'm not 100%. Don't take my advice on that. 802-495-8818. Gus in Burlington with another great deal on the Sunday morning radio flea market. Good morning, WOKO. What's your name? Oops, I lost him. Good morning, WOKO. What's your name? Where are you calling from?
9: I'm Harold from Crown Point.
0: Harold, Crown Point. Go ahead.
9: Yes, I have a mobile home for rent. No animals allowed. For more information, you can give me a call. 518-597-3228. And I have a Harley Davidson 09 for sale with 19,000 miles on it. Not able to ride it no more for sale, asking $17,500 or best offer. And that's all I have, sir.
0: I got. I need the middle numbers. Your number is 518?
9: 597-3228.
0: Oh, I'm glad I asked because I had the second numbers wrong, too. All right, thank you so much. We appreciate you, Harold. Have a great day.
9: Bye-bye.
0: Harold's over in Crown Point with the mobile home for sale there and the Harley. It's 518-597-3228, caller number 26. Caller 27, good morning. What's your name? Where are you calling from?
10: Scott from Northfield Falls.
0: Hey, Scott. Go ahead.
10: Okay, I got some Hakaplita LT3s. They're LT31570R17. There's still over 80% tread left, and I'd like $1,000 of best offer. I got to move them because my neighbor left them for me to get rid of them.
0: Mm-hmm.
10: Then I've still got the Cuppet wash machine. It's like apartment size, RV size, whatever. It's been used 3 times. I got it back in the box. My daughter didn't like it. Mm-hmm. I'll take $50 for that. And I still got my Total Gym Elite Plus, brand new, still in the box. I'd like $600 for that. And my phone number is 802-485-7476. And it's a landline, so just leave a message if I don't answer it, and I'll get back to you.
0: Thank you, Scott. We appreciate it. Have a great day.
10: Same to you.
0: Scott's in Northfield. He's caller number 27 at 802-485-7476. Caller 27 on the Sunday morning radio flea market. Good morning. You're caller number 28. What's your name and where are you calling from?
11: Jimmy from Berlin.
0: Go ahead, Jimmy.
11: I got a 1930 Model A.
0: Ooh.
11: 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The car is 100% asking $18,000. 802-522-3175. Thank you.
0: You are very welcome, Jimmy. Jimmy in Berlin just offered you a piece of American history. It's a 1930 Model A, fully restored, covered, ready to go. Do you want to change your life? 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This Model A is exactly what you're looking for. 18 grand, if you can put a price on something like that. 802-522-3175. Jimmy is caller number 28. On the Sunday morning radio flea market. Wow, what an opportunity. Good morning. You're calling number 29. What's your name? Where are you calling from?
12: Good morning. This is Ed from Milton calling.
0: Seth in Milton.
12: Ed.
0: Ed in Milton. Go ahead.
12: So this morning I got 2 push mowers, and I'm looking for a set of binoculars.
0: Okay.
12: I've got a Toro self-propelled mower, in really great shape, runs great. Asking $75 for it. I've got a Troy Belt push mower with the big wheels on the back. It's in perfect condition, absolutely beautiful shape. I'm asking $75 for that.
0: Okay.
12: And the binoculars I'm looking for, range finding binoculars. Any sportsmen out there have any sitting around that they haven't used in a while and want to sell them, I'd be interested in talking to them about them. My number is 802-343-3811.
0: Got it, Ed. You have a great day.
12: Thanks, you too.
0: 802-343-3811. Ed in Milton is caller 29 on the Sunday Morning Radio Flea Market. Hey, you're caller number 30. What's your name? Where are you calling from?
13: Tom from Colchester.
0: I'm sorry, I missed your first name.
13: Tom.
0: Tom in Colchester.
13: Yeah. Good morning. I have some solar panels this morning.
0: Mm-hmm.
13: They're portable, the fold-up ones. I have 1,500 watt and 2,000 watt. Got like four different ones. They're all brand new. And I also have a couple fixed panel, 30-amp panels, too, if anybody's interested. You can give me a call back. Prices are $50 and up.
0: Okay.
13: And I have a 96 GMC pickup from South Carolina. It's a two-wheel drive, 8-foot bed, 6-cylinder, automatic. Very good shape. Needs, you know, refurbishing. It's an older truck. The motor is very noisy. So I have an extra motor that can go with it.
0: Okay.
13: Asking $6,500 for that. And then I have some tires and wheels for the same vintage truck. 88-92 vintage Chevy full-size pickup. The brand new Goodyear Wrangler tires on them. They're in excellent condition. And I'm asking $500 for the set of four of those.
0: All right. What's the number, Tom?
13: My number is 802-879-6770.
0: Have a great rest of your weekend.
13: Thank you, man.
0: For the solar panels for the pickup truck and the wheels for the pickup truck, you dial 802-879-6770. Tom in Colchester is caller number 30 this morning on 98.9 WOKO. We will be loading up the next set of calls, so dial 802-862-9890, 802-864-5775, and 800-354-9890 while you listen to Boston. On a

0: 98.9 WOKO. That's Boston from a girl named Stella Lefty, who just started off singing songs on the internet, and everyone was like, okay, we need to hear more of that. And the album just came out, and there's a lot of good stuff on that. Stella Lefty on 98.9 WOKO. 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
4: Clouds are back today and we'll have on and off showers, especially this afternoon. Can't rule out an isolated storm, too, with a high 74. Showers clear out after midnight and we'll have patchy fog with a low of 55. Monday looks beautiful, though. Sunshine and 75. And then Tuesday, the rain comes back. Showers and a few downpours possible. High 73. I'm NBC5 meteorologist Matt DiLoretto.
0: 62 Barrie Montpelier, 65 in Plattsburgh, and 67 degrees in Burlington. It's a Sunday Morning Radio Flea Market on WOKO. We've reached caller number 31, who is Dan, and I only wrote down West. Is it Westport or Westford?
5: Westport.
0: Ah, Westport. Dan from Westport. Good morning. What's going on today?
5: Yeah, I got four items for sale. One's the Arians 28.
0: Oh, hold on a second, Dan. Before you get started, we have a three-item limit here on the Sunday Morning Radio Flea Market.
5: Well, okay. Then here we go again.
0: We do the rules at the top of every hour.
5: Okay. I have a 2006 Yamaha 400 Kodiak four-wheeler in really decent shape, runs, goes good, looking for $2,000 of best offer. Have a 28-inch, 11.5 horse Arians snowboard, pretty much like new, runs good, looking for $400 or best offer on that. Also have a 5x8 trailer, and I'm looking for $400 on that.
0: What's the cut on the
5: three items? Give me a call.
0: Yeah, what's how wide is this? Oh, okay, go ahead. 518. I'll ask after you're done. What 518?
5: 903-4775. And I might do a package deal on that trailer with the Yamaha four-wheeler.
0: Oh, I like that. How wide is the snowblower? I always ask because, you know.
5: It is a 28-inch cut.
0: Okay. In case you don't know, that's super wide. You're going to be able to get your driveway done super quick. Hey, thanks so much, Dan.
5: It's a real nice snowblower. I bought it for a backup, and I have another one, so I don't need two.
0: Backup for the backup. Dan from Westport, you have a wonderful weekend.
5: You too, Dan.
0: He's caller number 31. He's at 518-903-4775. Caller number 31 on the Sunday Morning Radio Flea Market. Chris is calling from Alberg. Good morning, Chris.
6: Good morning.
0: Hey.
6: Yes, sir. I have a 1997 pop-up camper. I'm trying to get $400 or best offer for it. It's in great condition. And also have a load of tools, power tools, miter saws, chop saws, table saws, and some cordless Milwaukee stuff and various other things that I'm trying to sell as well. If somebody wants to call me and find out what I have, they can give me a call at 802-370-2501.
0: Say I just wanted to buy all your tools. I'm just going to be like, Chris, I want all of them.
6: That would be great.
0: Yeah, okay. What, how much money would you want to charge me for that?
6: I'm not sure. There's a various amount of things.
0: I get it, yeah.
6: You'd have to discuss what they would want.
0: Well, that's why you come on over and you have a talk with your neighbor. I love that stuff. That's what the Sunday Morning Radio Flea Market is all about. Thank you, Chris.
6: Thank you, sir.
0: Chris is up in Alberg with the tools and the 97 camper for $400, which seems like a great deal. 802-370-2501, caller 32 on the Sunday Morning Radio Flea Market. Heading over to my life coach, Tammy, in Westport, who has convinced me today to take better care of myself. Thank you, Tammy.
7: You're welcome. Good morning.
0: I'm going to turn my life around after today.
7: Okay.
0: I'm going to be hydrated. I'm going to take a sip of water right now just for you, Tammy.
7: All right. This morning I have a 6.5 horsepower wood splitter for sale. I'm asking $800, and my number is 518-852-2801.
0: I didn't write down how much you wanted for it.
7: $800.
0: $800. I'll tell you what, a lifesaver. If you're splitting wood and you're getting older, buy this wood splitter. Thank you, Tammy.
7: You're very welcome. Have a great day.
0: Tammy in Westport, caller number 33, 518-852-2801, and a great opportunity to remind everybody that 75% of Americans are chronically dehydrated and you should probably drink some water. Patty! We ran into Patty yesterday at the Champlain Valley Fair. Patty from Williston, your caller number 34.
8: Well, good morning, Wild Bailo. So great to see you, dear.
0: No, it was really great to see you and say thank you so much. And we got to talk about all sorts of things. Did I ask you about the Dolly Parton?
8: No, we didn't get a chance to talk about that, but you took my walker for a spin.
0: Oh, that's right, I did.
8: Well, dear, this morning I have a 7-drawer desk. Ooh. With chair. And it was used by Miss Nancy, our Head Start teacher of 43 years, and it's $50. Its dimensions is 40 by 17. And we also have a Cuisinart Kitchen Pro new 10-piece set for $100. And an oval antique mirror, dimensions 30 by 24, for $50.
0: I'm going to go ahead and guess that Miss Nancy went ahead and took immaculate care of that desk.
8: It is a very nice desk, and obviously it's not young.
0: No.
8: So it's well built. It's one of those that, yeah.
0: What? How much did you want for the desk?
8: $50.
0: Fantastic. What's the number, Patty?
8: 802-878-2003.
0: Again, wonderful seeing you and everybody else at the Champlain Valley Fair yesterday.
8: It's always a pleasure.
0: We love that opportunity to connect with people. It makes us, you know, it makes it all worthwhile. You know what I mean?
8: That's why you're good at what you do.
0: Because we love it. And
8: that's
0: it's
8: right.
0: Not just me.
8: We love you, so
0: it's
8: you take care of
0: me.
8: Yourself.
0: Thank you so much. 98.9 WOKO. Gotta take a break because we are late in the hour. But we'll be right back with more phone calls to finish off the second hour of the Sunday Morning Radio Flea Market. Then we'll get right into hour three as your phone calls continue on WOKO next.
9: Hi, this is Tom from Catamount North. I'd like to ask you to listen to words from some of our friends.
10: Hi, I'm Mark Yardley. I'm Vice President of Sales for Darn Tough Socks here in Vermont. 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
0: Sunday Morning Radio Flea Market on 98.9 WOKO. A couple minutes left in the 9 o'clock hour, so let's get some more phone calls then. Since that's why we've all come together on 98.9 WOKO on a Sunday morning, let's go to Ralph in Walcott. Ralph, you are caller number 35 this morning. What's up?
15: 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It's 8 horsepower. I'll have to measure the width of it when I get home. Probably $175, $200 for that, and that runs great. Call or text this number, 802-888-6963, and just headed into church. I will return everybody's calls and texts right after church.
0: And,
15: thank you.
0: And, Ralph, am I to understand that you wouldn't sell this 1953 farm tractor if you weren't having a rough month?
15: Absolutely. We just got some unexpected bills coming in. This is a $2,500 tractor all day long.
0: Yeah, but, beautiful.
15: I'm going to try to move it to get some money to pay the monthly bills. So.
0: 63 years of Vermont farming history is in that tractor for $1,000. I want you to call Ralph from Walcott, and I want you to buy that from Ralph from Walcott to help him out this weekend. He's at 802-888-6963. You have a great day at church, Ralph.
15: Yep. Thank you.
0: You got it. 98.9 WOKO. That is kind of what we're doing right here on 98.9 WOKO. He doesn't want to sell it, but he's got to. So he gives us a call, and you know, it's $2,500 all day is what he said. And he's selling it for $1,000 because he needs the cash. I know there's somebody listening who would love that 1953 farm tractor, or heck, that snowblower for $175. Give a call to Ralph and Walkett. His number again is 802-888-6963. He's a longtime caller of the flea market. Bill in St. George. Good morning, Bill. You're calling number 63.
16: All right. How you doing today?
0: Good. Another longtime caller of the flea market. Thanks for being here.
16: Okay. Today I have a 2024 CF Moto 400 ATV. It's only got 63 miles on it. All I used it for was ice fishing. It's got a nice carry rack on the back for all your gear. It comes with a Cargo Pro 4x8 trailer with a gate. Got new tires on that. And I'm asking $5,250 for the whole thing.
0: Yeah.
16: And my number is 802-777-0677. And thank you very much.
0: You got it. Bill in St. George, you have a wonderful day.
16: You too. Bye.
0: He's calling number 36, and that ATV sounds like it is literally everything you need. Is it brand new? No, it's got 63 miles on it, and it's been out on the lake ice fishing. That's it. You give... Pardon me, I have an alarm going off. You give Bill in St. George a call at 802-777-0677. And, no, I already did the thing that my alarm was reminding me to do. All set. Country, and she knows it. It is the Sunday Morning Radio Flea Market, and we've got more of your phone calls as hour number three begins right now.
17: 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This is Sarah Spencer from The Ride, 3 to 7 weekday afternoons on WOKO. 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
0: Mario gets to go to the Champlain Valley Fair today. I'm Wild Bill. Thanks so much for dropping by. We've got buying, selling, swapping, and trading going on for one more hour. Hanging out for the last couple days at the Champlain Valley. Heck, we've had Zach Topp at Bank NH Pavilion, Warren Zeider, and Jordan Davis at the Champlain Valley Fair in the last 3 days. This is a beautiful time of year to be a country music fan on 98.9 WOKO. Buying, selling, swapping, and trading. The phone numbers are 802-862-9890, 800-354-9890, and the number we open up just for the flea market is 802-864-5775. We're at caller number 37 as we begin hour number three, and that's George in Highgate. Go ahead, George. Get this hour kicked off.
18: They're 22-inch, and they fit on a Chevy pickup. I'm asking $200 for them, and it's got rims and tires. The tires, they're so-so. And I also got a 16-foot fishing boat with a 40-horse Suzuki motor on it with a steering wheel and whatever else, boat, motor, and trailer. I'm asking $1,000 for that just to get it out of the yard. And I'm asking $800 for the boat. I mean, $1,000 for the boat and $200 for the rims and tires.
0: Okay.
18: Like I said, they're 22-inch tires and rims, and I don't really need them because I switched and went to a smaller size. So my number is 802-868-7848.
0: Give it to me one more time. It was a little too quick for me to write down. 802.
18: Yeah. 868-7848.
0: I was still writing down $1,000 for the fishing boat. Appreciate you,
18: okay,
0: George.
18: Well,
0: you have a great day.
18: You got it now?
0: Oh, I got it all, George.
18: Okay, you got it all. That's good.
0: I do my best. You have a great day.
18: You too. Thank you. Bye-bye.
0: And I do. I need it all. I want to make sure I've got all the information, because after the phone call, I want to remind everybody about it. Caller number 37, George in Highgate. If you want those rims and tires for $200 or that 16-foot fishing boat for $1,000, you dial 802-868-7848. And we have all that information written down here in the studio in case somebody needs it later. Caller number 38 is Dana in Essex Junction. Good morning, Dana.
19: Good morning.
0: Hey.
19: I have a steel coat trailer and tank for sale for $3,000 or best offer. 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The tank's clean. My husband has had it parked for a while, so we're just trying to get it gone.
0: Trying to get this tank out of here. Dana, how much do you want for it?
19: $3,000 or best offer.
0: Okay, great. And what's the number?
19: 802-495-8116.
0: Thank you so much. Have a wonderful day. Oh, I wanted to ask,
19: you
0: as a joke, yes. Does your husband know you're selling it?
19: He's regretting it. He knows it's been in the works for like a year, so I'm finally getting on to do it now.
0: Thank you, Dana. You have a wonderful day.
19: You too. Bye-bye.
0: All right. Dana in Essex, caller number 38, 802-495-8116. And, yeah, the Sunday morning radio flea market will be getting busy as we get ready for winter. People like to get rid of their stuff and batten down the hatches as the snow gets ready to fall. And that's what fall is all about on WOKO and certainly here on Sunday mornings. Good morning. You are caller number 39. What's your name? Hi, WOKO. You're on live on WOKO. Who's this?
20: Hey, this is Cliff in Swanton. How you doing?
0: Really good, Cliff. Go ahead.
20: Yeah, I got a 40-foot Connex box. I had it from my business, and I'm going to be selling that for $3,500. It's in real good shape. And then I have a Chevy box truck. It's I don't remember the year on it, but it needs to be started, and it runs. Only got like 43,000 miles on it. We use it to haul insulation and stuff, and I talk about that. I probably get about $3,000 for it, or best offer. And then I have a tow-behind generator. I don't know. We were using it one day, and because we needed big power, and it went out on us, and but the motor runs good and everything. It's got a 50-gallon tank. It's a tow behind. I want $500 for that. Then give me a call at 802-309-7299.
0: Thank you, Cliff. Have a great rest of your weekend.
20: You too, Mike.
0: Cliff is in Swanton. He's caller number 39. And the generator, the box truck, you call him at 802-309-7299. Caller 38. No, check that. Caller 39, because now we're at caller number 40. Good morning. Who's this?
21: It's Bill from Milton.
0: Bill in Milton. Go ahead.
21: Yeah, I've got a cat step-up four-wheeler. And I bought it, I don't know, 10 or 15 years ago.
0: Okay.
21: We took it on one ride, and it's been sitting in a garage ever since.
0: No. And you kept that in your garage for 10 years?
21: Then I've got a Grizzly, almost the same situation.
0: Really?
21: But they're like brand new. If somebody would like to call me, I don't really know a number. I just heard the radio and I said, heck, I'll call.
0: I love that, Bill.
21: So they'll call me and, well, if they're interested, well, I want them gone. I'm not going to give them away. But somebody's going to get a very good deal.
0: And that's what the Sunday morning radio flea market is all about. Bill, what is the number to call?
21: Yeah, it's 802-324-0486.
0: Thank you so much, Bill. You have a great day.
21: Okay, thanks a lot.
0: All All right, so Bill in Milton heard the flea market this morning and said, okay, I've got these two four-wheelers that we didn't touch. One ride on that Cat four-wheeler. One ride, and then he put it away for 10 years. Folks, this is the deal. He said, I don't know what it is, but somebody's going to get a deal. 802-324-0486. Bill in Milton is cleaning out his garage, and we're all a little better for it, thanks to listening to the Sunday Morning Radio Flea Market. Luke Bryan's got a song called She's Country and She Knows It. We're going to listen to it because it's, you know, one of the best country music songs you can listen to. And we'll load up some calls for the

0: country, and she knows it. It is Luke Bryan on 98.9 WOKO, and we've done it. We loaded up a full set of calls on the Sunday morning radio flea market. On the way, Alexis, Teresa, Wendy, Greg, and Charlie all on the flea market next.
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3: Clouds are back today and we'll have on and off showers, especially this afternoon. Can't rule out an isolated storm, too, with a high 74. Showers clear out after midnight and we'll have patchy fog with a low of 55. Monday looks beautiful, though. Sunshine and 75. And then Tuesday, the rain comes back. Showers and a few downpours possible. High 73. I'm NBC5 meteorologist Matt DiLoretto.
0: Thank you, Matt. It's 62 in Barrie Montpelier, 65 in Plattsburgh, 67 degrees in

0: Burlington, and we head right back to the phones on the Sunday morning radio flea market. Alexis from Franklin, good morning. How are you today?
1: Good. I'm looking for two different PS2 games.
0: Okay.
1: I'm looking for Donkey Kong and Mario Kart.
0: Did they make... I don't think they made Donkey Kong and Mario Kart for PS2, did they?
1: Yes, they did.
0: Oh, they did. But not... Yeah, because it was back on PS2, because those are Nintendo games for sure. Donkey Kong and Mario Kart. And we're looking for them on PS2.
1: Yes.
0: What's the number, Franklin?
1: And I'm selling item 2.
0: What's that?
1: I'm selling one item 2.
0: What item are you selling?
1: I am selling a, I'm selling Ken boards now, homemade, personalized.
0: Don't get confused listening to the radio. You're on live, so just go ahead. You've got homemade cutting boards that I assume you've made yourself, Alexis. Is that right?
1: Yes.
0: And you'll customize them for people. You like, if they want a certain thing, you'll make them that certain thing.
1: Mm-hmm.
0: I love that.
1: I can put name initials on it, and they're not dishwasher safe.
0: Yeah, you'd have to hand clean them, but what is the price for these personalized cutting boards?
1: $15.
0: $15?
1: Mm-hmm.
0: I think you're selling yourself short. I think homemade personalized cutting boards, I'd go $45-$50 for those.
1: And it depends how big you want.
0: That's a good point.
1: Small ones that are like kid size. And then medium and large ones.
0: Alexis, what's your phone number?
1: 802-582-6208.
0: Okay, so what I heard was 802-582-3008. Did I get it right?
1: No.
0: No, okay.
1: 6208.
0: Okay, so it's
1: 802-582-6008.
0: Yeah. 6208. Not 008. All right, now we've really got it. Thank you so much, Alexis. Have a great day. All right, bye-bye. Alexis and Franklin at 802-582-6208. If you've got Donkey Kong and Mario Kart on PS2, she wants them. And if you need a cutting board of any size, she's the one who's got them. Caller number 41 on the Sunday morning radio flea market. We're at caller number 42, Teresa in Champlain. Go ahead.
2: 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And I'm asking $125 for that. And my phone number is 518-420-7897.
0: Thank you, Teresa.
2: Thank you.
0: That's how you get it done. She's got a push mower. It's $125. She's in Champlain, New York. Her name is Teresa. 518-420-7897. Caller 42 on the Sunday morning radio flea market. Wendy is in J, New York. Good morning, Wendy. Go ahead.
3: Good morning. How are you?
0: So good.
3: I have a camper refrigerator. It's a 60 by 24 by 25. It has the wood grain on the front. It's in real good condition. It was a year old when I got it. I was going to use it in my tiny house, but it's not going to work. So I just would like to resell it for what I paid for it. I'd like $800 for it. And my phone number is 518-637-4590.
0: 4590.
3: Yeah, it was only a year old when I got it, and I did hook it up. It does work.
0: Would it fit in, like, a dorm room?
3: Yeah, it's small, but it has to have, like, a battery hookup, too. It has propane or electric.
0: Definitely not for a dorm room.
3: No. But I have a friend that, in a little while, he's got a small refrigerator that he's probably going to sell.
0: Perfect. Wendy,
4: it would be good for a dorm room.
0: You have a wonderful day.
4: Thank you very much. You too.
0: So it's a camper refrigerator that's not going to work in her tiny home, but it might work in yours. 518-637-4590, caller number 43 on the flea market, WOKO. Greg is in St. Albans. Hey, Greg.
5: Hey, good morning. 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
0: Perfect. You have a great day, Greg.
5: All right, thank you.
0: Greg in St. Albans. I love that. I mean, where else are you going to hear an advertisement for a power steering rig for a 1955 through a 1957 Chevy for $400? Come on. Greg in St. Albans, caller number 44 at 802-363-5861. And Charlie from Shelburne, thanks so much for hanging on, Charlie. You've been hanging on through this whole set.
6: No problem.
0: Go ahead.
6: Okay, first I have a Hoyt Tricon 75th anniversary compound bow.
0: Nice.
6: With a hard case, 16 carbon arrows, and two releases for $100. Second, I have a True Glow high velocity crossbow scope for $100. And third, I have a Nikon scope 3x9x40 rifle scope for $50. And my phone number is 802-338-0984.
0: I got it all. Charlie, thank you so much.
6: Thank you. Have a nice day.
0: Hey, you don't know it, but hunting season is going to be here before you can even blink. Need a bow or a crossbow scope or a rifle scope? You dial Charlie in Shelburne at 802-338-0984, caller number 45 this morning on the Sunday morning radio flea market. Boy, I'll tell you what, Navy Week last week, Dolly Parton's passing was a big event that we dealt with last week. I thought really well. Into the fair, into a Labor Day weekend, next weekend, days

0: like these. Luke Combs is on the Sunday Morning Radio Flea Market, and you will be too if you give us a call. Well, you know what? 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
0: It's a Sunday Morning Radio Flea Market on 98.9 WOKO. Buying, selling, swapping, and trading until 11 o'clock. Then we'll turn it over to that big country like we love on 98.9 WOKO. Here we go. Next set of calls headed towards caller number 50. We've got Tina in Plattsburgh. Good morning, Tina. You are caller number 46.
11: Good morning.
0: Hey.
11: I'm calling because I have a female Boston Terrier puppy. I had purchased her for $1,000, but I'm asking $800 firm because after I got her, I got some bad news that I have heart issues and I can't have a lot of stress and stuff. And a Boston Terrier puppy, being a puppy, they take a lot of work and I'm not supposed to be doing a lot of exerting work and everything because I found a lot of bad issues with my heart.
0: What bad timing, Lisa?
11: What was it?
0: What bad timing, Lisa? I'm so sorry.
11: Yeah, I know. We've been looking for a puppy for a year. We finally find one, and then we can't keep her because of it. But
0: I'm
11: we
0: so
11: bought a playpen pack and play for a baby, but it's a puppy one. It's all fenced in with a doggy door and everything. It's got a snap-on bottom. That comes with it. She has a bunch of toys we bought. She's got a little pee pad that comes with them. We got a whole bag of puppy dog food that we bought, plus we've got a bin that goes on wheels. That goes with it. All of her stuff comes with her. We paid $1,000 plus extra, like $300 for that, but we're letting it all go for $800.
0: What is, how old is she?
11: She's only 9 weeks old as of yesterday.
0: Okay. Thank you so much for this opportunity, Lisa. We're going to find this puppy a new home. What is your telephone number?
11: And it's Tina. It's 518-534-0196.
0: 0196. Thank you, Lisa. I think that I hope we can help today.
11: It's Tina.
0: I don't know why I wrote down Lisa, but Tina, thank you so much. I'm so sorry. I've been calling you Lisa this whole time. All right, Tina, thank you so much.
11: Yep, thanks so much.
0: All right, Tina is caller number 40. I see what my mistake was now. Okay, Tina, caller number 46 on the Sunday morning radio flea market. There's a little puppy out there who needs a home, okay? She is 9 weeks old, and the people who got her and love her just can't take care of her due to medical reasons, okay? All the accessories, that's a lot of money, plus the puppy herself racks up to about $2,000, and they're letting it all go for $800. Dial 518-534-0196 and maybe find that new Boston Terrier puppy a brand new home. I hope we can do that. Let's see. Let's go to caller number 47. Linda is in Bristol. Good morning, Linda.
6: Good morning.
0: Go ahead. You're live on the air.
6: I'm sorry.
0: Not at all. I'm sorry. Go ahead.
6: I have a couple vehicles I am trying to sell. One is a 2013 Chevy Silverado 1500. It's in good condition. It's got nice tires. It only has 94,000 miles on it. 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And I have a 2011 Toyota Camry. 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It's in beautiful condition. It has 124,000 miles on it, but it runs like a top. We are asking $12,000 or best offer on that. And that's all I have today.
0: What's the number, Linda?
6: 802-349-0299.
0: Thank you so much. Have a great day.
6: Thanks. You too.
0: Linda's in Bristol. She's calling number 47. And if you need either one of those vehicles, you dial 802-349-0299, caller 47 on the flea market. Caller number 48 is Ralph calling from Peru. Good morning.
12: Good morning. Today I got three items. The first one is a 2007 Toyota Tundra 4x4. It's a regular cab short box. It's got 112,000 miles on it. It's a 200 truck. And last year it's had new tires, brakes, exhaust. The inside's clean. The AC's ice cold. It runs and goes excellent. 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Asking $4,000 or best offer for that. Second is a V14 foot aluminum fishing boat. It's got the console steering, 15 horse. It's about made by Tracker. Tracker outboard motor, which is made by Mercury. It's got live wells, a flip over the front, trolling motor. That also is a tuner. It's in excellent shape. I have all the original paperwork from when it was bought new. Today, I let it go for $2,500, and the boat guy that serviced it told me it was nuts.
0: Yeah.
12: It's worth much more. Thirdly, is a Fleetwood pop-up camper, Sleep 6. Nice shape. We just used it this summer. It comes with a winter storage cover. It's got the stove, fridge. Again, that's just a tuner. This all came from the same family. And I'll take $1,000 your best offer, or if they're interested in making a package deal with the truck and either one of those items, I'll do a little better. My number is 518-534-8140.
0: Cheers, Ralph. You have a great day.
12: You as well. Thank you.
0: I love that he didn't want to get rid of that 07 Tundra, but he bought a new truck. So there you go. $4,000 for an 07 Tundra. This fishing boat, it's a 14. I mean, it sounds nice. And $2,500 does sound like a crazy price. And honestly, a pop-up camper, I don't know how nice this pop-up camper is, but $1,000 is great for any camper. 518-534-8140. Ralph is calling number 48 on the Sunday morning radio flea market. Now we're heading over to Lisa, and Lisa is right here. Lisa is from Heartland, I almost said Heartland, Texas. It's not Heartland, Texas. You're in Vermont.
13: I'm in Vermont. Heartland, Vermont.
0: All right. So now I've got it straight. Lisa, what's going on?
13: I have the vehicle for winter. 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It's a six-cylinder, all-wheel drive, four-wheel drive, AM/FM CD player. 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It's The brakes and struts have been maintained. The oil's been changed every 5,000 miles. There is some rust on the rocker panels, as you'd expect. Winter tires are on it and ready to go. It's lived undercover every day of its life. It's high mileage, but it's a vehicle to see. It's got 214,000 miles and some change. I've got $5,000 on it. It's incredibly well-maintained and solid, located in Heartland, Vermont. I'm driving to Swanton, Vermont in it today, so it's a great vehicle.
14: How much
13: you
14: want?
13: The number is 802-738-8801. That will be Scott.
14: And how much do you want for this amazing RAV4?
13: $5,000.
14: You had me at heated seats.
13: Yeah.
14: Thank you, Tina. Have a great day.
13: All right. Thank you.
14: All right. For that RAV4, you call Scott at 802-738-8801. Tina's calling number 46 this morning on the Sunday morning radio flea market, which leads us... Oh, I'm sorry. She was calling number 49 on the flea market, and now Lucy is caller number 50. Good morning, Lucy. How's everything in South Burlington?
15: Everything is great.
14: Wonderful.
15: Thank you. I have two chaise lounge chairs for your patio or deck. They have 1 3/4 inch wide white vinyl straps. Back has 4 adjustments, flat and 3 elevated. They are stackable for storing. They are in good condition, and I'm asking $195 for both. And my number in South Burlington is 802-233-0343. And thank you very much.
14: You're welcome very much, Lucy. Lucy's in South Burlington, and she took at those two chaise lounge chairs, and she was like, you know what? We can get rid of those. $195. They're at 802-233-0343. And I can imagine myself lounging right now. Good morning. You're calling number 51. What's your name? Where are you calling from?
16: My name is Tom. I'm calling from West Jersey. Well, all I need is Cliff's phone number, an Iconics box.
14: Yeah, I just need to find it, and I have. Ready?
16: Yep.
14: That's Cliff in Swanton. He's at 802-309-7299.
16: Three what?
14: 802-309-7299.
16: Okay, thank you very much.
14: You're welcome. Happy to help you this morning on the Sunday morning radio flea market. Listeners getting connected, stuff being bought, sold, swapped, traded. It's all perfect on a Sunday morning on 98.9 WOKO with monster trucks at the fair tonight and a great new song.

0: That's that big country on 98.9 WOKO. Dan and Shay with an important new song, If You Need Somebody, You Should Say So. And that's kind of what the Sunday Morning Radio Flea Market is all about. We had a call this morning from someone who didn't want to sell their farm tractor, their antique farm tractor, but they needed an extra $1,000. So we put it on the Sunday Morning Radio Flea Market, and I hope somebody buys it to help out that family. It's the Sunday Morning Radio Flea Market. We've already got three lines in. We've got two lines open. Both of them are at 802-864-5775. So if you want to get in on the next set, call now.
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5: The clouds are back today and we'll have on and off showers, especially this afternoon. Can't rule out an isolated storm, too, with a high 74. Showers clear out after midnight and we'll have patchy fog with a low of 55. Monday looks beautiful, though. Sunshine and 75. And then Tuesday, the rain comes back. Showers and a few downpours possible. High 73. I'm NBC5 meteorologist Matt DiLoretto.
0: Hey, Matt. In Barrie and Montpelier, it's 66 degrees. Plattsburgh's at 65. 67 now in Burlington. It's the Sunday Morning Radio Flea Market, and we're headed right back to the phones. Get my list up, and it looks like we've got Jeff in Essex Junction. How are things this morning, Jeff?
6: Fantastic. How about yourself, Bill?
0: I'll tell you what. This is it's been a really wonderful week, and even with the tragic news from Dolly Parton, I've really enjoyed having Dolly Parton on the air this week. You know what I mean?
6: It has been a beautiful tribute. Appreciate you all doing that.
0: Well, it certainly is our pleasure. Plus, we had Navy Week, Champlain Valley Fair. We're headed into Labor Day flashback weekend. I love the end of summer. I really do. All of the shows that we had Warren Zeider and Jordan Davis at the Champlain Valley Fair and Zach Topp at Bank NH Pavilion in the last 3 days.
6: Can't go wrong.
0: Loving
6: Carrie Underwood down at Tanglewood. But
0: oh, I was just seeing it. I just saw that she was at Tanglewood last night. The show looked like it was amazing.
6: Right. It was phenomenal. It was absolutely perfect.
0: Oh.
6: Beautiful sight, perfect weather, great time of year.
0: And she looked badass, as a matter of fact. Jeff, what is the deal that you've got for us this morning on the flea market?
6: I have got three Harbor Freight nail guns. I think those types of guns are legal, unlike the guy from Texas. But I package them all up together, and I'd sell them for $100. I do have some air hose to go with it. I do not have the compressor. I've got a stand-up paddleboard. I'd let that go for $100. Has the paddle, and it's hard-sided. And I've got a pooling chainsaw for $40. Call or text 802-324-1227. Thanks, Wild Bill.
7: You got it. Jeff in Essex Junction. He's calling number 52. If you need nail guns, if you need paddle boards, if you need a chainsaw, well, you call Jeff at 802-324-1227. 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Good morning.
8: Hey, how you doing today?
7: Loving life. Really having a great time. I need to drink my water, though. Here we go.
8: Yeah, maybe a little more would help.
7: Mm-hmm. Stay hydrated.
8: Okay, I got three things today. One is an electric cement mixer. Takes about 2 to 3 bags. I've only used it 2 or 3 times. I'm selling that for $125. I have a set of tires, all four season tires, 215, 55, 17. I'll say $100 for that. And I have a gazebo. It's already put together so they can see how it looks. They're going to have to be the ones to take it apart. $200.
7: What's the number, Mike?
8: 518-310-1095 in Plattsburgh.
7: I'll tell you this, Mike. Right now, there is a bride who has a fall wedding coming up in northern New York, and she has to have that gazebo.
8: Yeah, it's only a 10 by 12, so it's not a big one.
7: But wouldn't that be nice to, like, you know, a little outdoor wedding in the fall, in the gazebo, with the family gathered all around? I think it'd be nice.
8: Yeah, it'd be a little tight if you ask me.
7: All right, never mind. Forget it. Don't buy the gazebo, bride. Mike, you have a great day.
8: All right, thank you. Bye.
7: Mike's in Plattsburgh. I'm trying to help him sell his gazebo. 518-310-1095. Mike in Plattsburgh is caller number 53. What do I need a gazebo for? Do I need a gazebo? I can't think of a use for one in my life. Brian in Colchester, you're caller number 54. Good morning.
9: Yes, good morning.
7: Go ahead.
9: I've got three items this morning. 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
7: Yeah, you know, there's a bike park in Burlington, and you go down there and you see real quick what they use those pegs for. It's absolutely amazing what they can do on those bikes.
9: Yeah, it's pretty wild.
7: Cheers, Brian. You have a great day.
9: Excellent. Thank you. You too.
7: Brian's in Colchester. That display case sounds like, I mean, if you've got a collection, you want to display it. $125 for that is a great deal. The girl's bike for $25, and the wood is for free. Thank you, Brian. 802-829-7650. 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This is caller 55. Aston is calling from Burlington. Good morning.
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7: 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Now we head to Dick, who's in Crown Point. Dick, thanks for hanging on. You're caller 56.
11: Yes, good morning.
7: Good morning.
11: I have a 2006 Honda Shadow 750, and starts, runs, drives excellent. Asking $2,500 or best offer for that. I have a 16-foot fishing boat with a 30-horse motor and a yacht club trailer. I'm asking $1,600 for that. And I have a 2013 Chevy Captiva, which is about the same size as the Equinox, worth about $6,000. I'm selling it for $1,500. And I will tell anyone that's buying it exactly what it needs, and that way they can get it fixed. My number is 518-597-3270, and I'd like to say thank you to all our men and women in the armed services for everything they do.
7: During Navy Week this week, the Navy's been hanging out at the Champlain Valley Fair, and it was really cool just to see the displays and to drive those subs and everything else. We appreciate that sentiment, Dick.
11: All right. Thank you kindly. Have a good day.
7: Have a great day. Dick is in Crown Point. He's caller number 56. You give him a call at 518-597-3273. Caller number 56 on the Sunday morning radio flea market. We'll wrap up this hour next on 98.9 WOKO. Quick commercial break, and then we're right back.
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7: 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Just waiting for me to get out of his way, and we are almost there. Coming up on 11 o'clock, I think we got time for one more. What do you say? 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Thanks to the previous 56 callers. And we'll end it with caller number 57, Mike in Alberg. How are you doing today, Mike? Mike? Good morning, Mike. You're killing me at the end of the show, Mike.
19: Hey.
7: Can
19: you hear me?
7: Hey! Mike, we can hear you just fine. Good morning. What's up, man? Mike. Mike, hello. Hello, Mike. All right, that was fun. Hi, WOKO. What's your name? Where are you calling from this morning?
20: I'm calling from Fahrenheit. My name is Rob.
7: Oh, boy, I can't hear you. I can't hear you at all.
20: Can you hear me now?
7: No, not really.
20: How about now?
7: Nope. I'm sorry, some technical difficulties. I mean, I have headphones on. I could hear him just barely. Nobody on the radio is going to be able to hear him. Well, I'll tell you what, Nick, I'm sorry. I really tried to get these things on. We'll let Nick Allen take it over with some big country on 98.9 WOKO. Mario is at the Champlain Valley Fair today, and you can drop by and say hi to him. He'll be there just a little bit in the afternoon. And then, ladies and gentlemen, he'll be back on the air 8 o'clock next Sunday morning for another edition of the Sunday Morning Radio Flea Market. For me, I'll see you back here at 5 a.m. on the morning roundup tomorrow morning.

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Big Country 98.9 WOKO. I am Nick Allen with Granger Smith. Starting things off, it's Backroad Song on Big Country 98.9 WOKO. Barb

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On this date back in 2017, Florida Georgia Line was paired with the Backstreet Boys on a new episode of CMT Crossroads. And FGL looking to do a tour next year.

0: 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They're inching closer to a 2027 tour announcement. The duo sent a message to their mailing and text list asking what fans' plans are for next year, hinting that the reveal could be imminent. I am Nick. 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
11: This afternoon, not nearly as nice as yesterday, with a mostly cloudy sky along with a few passing showers. An isolated thunderstorm also possible this evening, especially by the Canadian border. A high of 74. Any showers and storms diminish tonight. It turns drier with a partly cloudy sky, a low of 55. Tomorrow looks beautiful with a blend of sun and clouds, a high of 75 with low humidity. Tuesday turns more unsettled with a mainly cloudy sky, plus scattered showers. It turns muggy with a high of 73. I'm NBC5 meteorologist Andrew Grofsky.
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Kick a little on Big Country 98.9 WOKO. Nick Allen here. Thank you so much for tuning in. It's Luke Combs' latest BYU on Big Country 98.9 WOKO.

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John Morgan writing tunes for Jason Aldean and other artists. Here he is with his latest. Actually, it's called Kid Myself on Big Country, 98.9 WOKO.

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0: Blake Shelton. She wouldn't be gone on Big Country 98.9. 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

0: Jason Aldean likes Come On Big Country, 98.9 WLKO. Here's another fun Jason Aldean fact. He named his kids Memphis and Navy because growing up there were five Jasons in his class, and he wanted his children to have names that were just different enough and not too weird. Memphis and Navy. That's not too weird. Your NBC 5 weather coming up, and a Wilco flashback from the Judds on the way on Big Country, 98.9 WOKO. Thanks for tuning in.
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9: This afternoon, not nearly as nice as yesterday, with a mostly cloudy sky along with a few passing showers. An isolated thunderstorm also possible this evening, especially by the Canadian border. A high of 74. Any showers and storms diminish tonight. It turns drier with a partly cloudy sky, a low of 55. Tomorrow looks beautiful with a blend of sun and clouds, a high of 75 with low humidity. Tuesday turns more unsettled with a mainly cloudy sky, plus scattered showers. It turns muggy with a high of 73. I'm NBC5 meteorologist Andrew Grotsky.
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Hey, we'll go flashback from the Judd's Girls Night Out on Big Country 98.9 WOKO. Nick Allen here. Thanks so much for listening. This guy paid $9,000 to his granddad for a Chevy Silverado. It's the latest from Bailey Zimmerman.

0: Big Country, 98.9 WOKO. This is what happens when you get four heavyweights together. Hardy, Tim McGraw, Eric Church, and Morgan Wallen, they created a song. Here's MacArthur on Big Country, 98.9 WOKO.
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Afternoon from Big Country 98.9 WOKO. Hope your Sunday's going well. This guy golfs multiple times a week. Baseball was his sport in high school, but these days it's golf. It's Scotty McCreary. 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

0: Johnny McCreary on Big Country 98.9 WOKO. Nick, here letting you know, happening tomorrow from 10 a.m. until 2:30 p.m. It's going to be a Red Cross blood drive at the Caber Creamery headquarters in Waitsfield. 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

0: 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Nick Allen here with a useless fact. Is bottled water worth it? I mean, Evian spelled backwards is naive. So I guess that answered that question. Here's Rodney Atkins. 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

0: Rodney Atkins, it's America on Big Country 98.9 WOKO. Nick here with a country quick hit for you. Garth Brooks and Trisha Yearwood's going to honor Dolly Parton at their Nashville bar, Friends in Low Places, coming up September 25th, you know, 9 to 5. Yep. On that day, every dollar the venue takes in is going to go straight to Dolly's Imagination Library program. 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
7: This afternoon, not nearly as nice as yesterday, with a mostly cloudy sky along with a few passing showers. An isolated thunderstorm also possible this evening, especially by the Canadian border. A high of 74. Any showers and storms diminish tonight. It turns drier with a partly cloudy sky, a low of 55. Tomorrow looks beautiful with a blend of sun and clouds, a high of 75 with low humidity. Tuesday turns more unsettled with a mainly cloudy sky, plus scattered showers. It turns muggy with a high of 73. I'm NBC5 meteorologist Andrew Brodsky.
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A Woco flashback from Martina McBride. This one's for the girls on Big Country. 98.9 WOKO. Tickets went on sale this past Friday for this gal's Long Way Home headlining tour, kicking off January 9th in Detroit and running through February 20th in Chicago. It's Stella Lefty's Boston. On a

Big Country 98.9 WOKO. This guy says he already has plans for next year, and while he hasn't made anything official, it's expected he'll launch a major headlining tour. And he's also going to be performing live on the Today Show Thursday, September 17th. Here's Kenny Chesney's Carry On.

0: Big Country 98.9 WOKO. Frontman Mac Ramsey credits his wife and daughters for keeping him grounded. Here he is with his band Old Dominion Hotel Key on Big Country 98.9 WOKO.
1: Well, it was down some street we couldn't even pronounce. We were smoking a little from a half an ounce. Tequila was cheap, but the flow we were feeling was real.

0: Hotel Key from Old Dominion on Big Country 98.9 WOKO. I am Nick Allen. The Champlain Valley Fair continues today. Gates are open now until 11 p.m. along Routes 15 or 2A in Essex Junction. And while you're at the fair today, be sure to check out Judging in the Best Salsa Contest. Going to be happening in the Ware Building, and free local music with singer-songwriters from across the region, including Burlington's Ryan Sweezy and rock, blues, and country band The Rough Suspects. And this afternoon in the grandstand, the Night of Fire and Destruction Monsters Truck Show at 4 p.m. And make sure you stop by our booth along the Midway and play Tailgate Touchdown with us or any of our sister stations for your chance to win the ultimate tailgating party package, including a new Weber charcoal grill and accessories and plenty of your favorite team logoed merchandise. 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
1: Big Country 98.9 WOKO with a quick joke for you. A man was considering buying an aging thoroughbred, but wanted a veterinarian's opinion of the horse before finalizing the deal. When the vet had completed his examination, the man asked, "Will I be able to race him?" The veterinarian looked at the man, then at the horse. "Sure," he replied, "and you'll probably win." Here's Blake Shelton, Pistol Annies and Friends, boys around here, Big Country 98.9 WOKO. Well, the

0: boys around here on Big Country 98.9 WOKO. 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I'm talking great local people are listening to Big Country 98.9 WOKO just like you are right now. And it's perfect for finding your next great employees. I guarantee it. 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
10: Afternoon, not nearly as nice as yesterday, with a mostly cloudy sky along with a few passing showers. An isolated thunderstorm also possible this evening, especially by the Canadian border. A high of 74. Any showers and storms diminish tonight. It turns drier with a partly cloudy sky, a low of 55. Tomorrow looks beautiful with a blend of sun and clouds, a high of 75 with low humidity. Tuesday turns more unsettled with a mainly cloudy sky, plus scattered showers. It turns muggy with a high of 73. I'm NBC5 meteorologist Andrew Brodsky.
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A Woco flashback from the legend, Dolly Parton Jolene, on Big Country 98.9 WOKO. Nick Allen here with the latest from Kane Brown.

Big Country 98.9 WOKO. I am Nick. Certainly has been a ball, y'all. Hey, boy, you got it. Caleb's in next to take you through the rest of your Sunday. And thank you so much for tuning in to Big Country 98.9 WOKO. Have a great week.

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Ben by now on Big Country 98.9 WOKO. Caleb here hanging out with you on your Sunday, and it's Kenny Chesney. He's got no shoes, no shirt, and no problems on WOKO.

0: Big Country 98.9 WOKO, no shoes, no shirt, no problems with Kenny Chesney, who's preparing to release his 21st album, Silver Sands Marina. That comes out September 25th. It's his first release with the independent label Hey Now Records. Looking forward to that one from Kenny. On the way next, it's Blake Shelton with Texas.
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Big Country 98.9 WOKO. That one from rising country music star Graylin James. It's called Water at a Wedding. Caleb here with you on your Sunday. And oh yeah, we back. It's Jason Aldean on WOKO.

0: Big Country 98.9 WOKO. We back from Jason Aldean, and it's been a pretty beautiful weekend out there. A little bit of rain off and on out there today, depending on where you are. But yesterday, absolutely beautiful, and it's been a great weekend all the way through. Hopefully you've had the chance to spend it with some of your family, friends, and whoever else you want to spend it with. On the way next, it's Garth Brooks with a WOKO flashback. Friends in low places.
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7: This afternoon, not nearly as nice as yesterday, with a mostly cloudy sky along with a few passing showers. An isolated thunderstorm also possible this evening, especially by the Canadian border. A high of 74. Any showers and storms diminish tonight. It turns drier with a partly cloudy sky, a low of 55. Tomorrow looks beautiful with a blend of sun and clouds, a high of 75 with low humidity. Tuesday turns more unsettled with a mainly cloudy sky, plus scattered showers. It turns muggy with a high of 73. I'm NBC5 meteorologist Andrew Grotsky.
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0: Big Country 98.9 WOKO. That one's The Fall from Cody Johnson. On the way next, it's Post Malone and Blake Shelton. Post Malone recently getting engaged to Christy Lee. Apparently, the wedding ring was ridiculously large, as the finished piece features a natural oval-cut diamond that weighs more than 20 carats set on a gold band. That's going to weigh down your finger. On the way next, it is Pour Me a Drink from Post Malone and Blake Shelton.
1: To the men and women of the U.S. Navy, thank you for an unforgettable first Navy week in Vermont. From Lake Champlain's naval history to the sailors who joined us here on WOKO, it was an honor.
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Pour Me a Drink. That's Post Malone and Blake Shelton on Big Country 98.9 WOKO. Caleb here hanging out with you on your Sunday afternoon, and it's Luke Bryan, Country, and She Knows It on WOKO.

Jason Aldean with A Crazy Town. Now, that's just how we like it around here on 98.9 WOKO. And we like some good news, too. Shabuzi's looking for some on WOKO.

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Big Country 98.9 WOKO. That one from Dan and Shay. If you need somebody, just say so. Caleb here with you, and even though he's leaving, Luke Combs isn't going anywhere.

0: 98.9 WOKO. That one from Luke Combs. I saw this cool story yesterday about a turtle alert at North Beach in Burlington. Apparently, there is a snapping turtle nest in the sand at North Beach. They're expected to go towards that water, hatch, and make their run from the beach into the water in just a couple weeks. So they're trying to keep people away from them and keep them safe. Hopefully, at some point, you'll be able to go down there and watch them make their journey to the Big Lake Champlain. On the way next, it's Ella Langley. Would be her.
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that one, the latest from Jelly Roll on Big Country 98.9 WOKO. It's called Hands Up. Caleb here with you on your Sunday. Hopefully it's been a great weekend so far. And Luke Bryan's got a question for you. How about this one? Is

0: 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Well, next Sunday, if you're looking for something fun to do, from 10 a.m. to 4 p.m. is the Labor Day celebration in Moores, New York, with a garden tractor pull, chicken barbecue, a parade, and even more. 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A look at the weather forecast and a WOKO flashback from Lori Morgan is on the way next.
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7: Tonight, any showers and storms diminish as the sky gradually clears out. It will be comfortably cool as a front goes through, a low of 55 with a drop in humidity. Tomorrow will be a beautiful kickoff to the work week with a blend of sun and clouds, a high of 75 as the humidity stays in check. Tomorrow night, increasing clouds with a few showers possible, especially after midnight, a low of 58. Tuesday turns more unsettled with a mainly cloudy sky plus scattered showers. Especially in the morning, it turns muggy with a high of 73. I'm NBC5 meteorologist Andrew Brodsky.
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5 minutes. That one, a WOCO flashback from Lori Morgan on Big Country 98.9 WOKO. And well, Bailey Zimmerman, he might not have the girl in it anymore, but he still has that white Chevy Silverado on 98.9 WOKO.

0: Dirt Road Anthem from Jason Aldean on Big Country 98.9 WOKO. Maybe you could find one of those dirt roads to go for a Sunday drive on as you head to the Champlain Valley Fair. Apparently, the Jordan Davis show last night was a huge hit, and he's on the way next with Thomas Rhett, Ain't a Bad Life. We'll talk a little bit more about the fair coming up.
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10: Tonight, any showers and storms diminish as the sky gradually clears out. It will be comfortably cool as a front goes through, a low of 55 with a drop in humidity. Tomorrow will be a beautiful kickoff to the work week with a blend of sun and clouds, a high of 75 as the humidity stays in check. Tomorrow night, increasing clouds with a few showers possible, especially after midnight, a low of 58. Tuesday turns more unsettled with a mainly cloudy sky plus scattered showers. Especially in the morning, it turns muggy with a high of 73. I'm NBC5 meteorologist Andrew Brodsky.
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Big Country 98.9 WOKO. The Champlain Valley Fair is continuing today. The gates are open all the way until 11 p.m. along Routes 15 or 2A in Essex Junction. When you're at the fair, be sure to check out a few of the cool things happening, like the judging of the best salsa contest taking place in the Ware Building. There's also the Fine Art Gallery and Home Crafts in the Blue Ribbon Pavilion. And, of course, my favorite, the maple tasting at the Sugar House and ice cream at the Dairy Barn. Plus, this afternoon in the grandstand, it might be still happening as we speak, the Night of Fire and Destruction.

Big Country 98.9 WOKO. That one from Corey Kent, Wild As Her. Well, there's perhaps nobody more wild on the country music charts right now. It's Ella Langley, Loving Life Again on 98.9 WOKO.

Big Country, 98.9 WOKO, Kenny Chesney, I Go Back. Caleb here hanging out with you on your Sunday afternoon, and it's Megan Maroney asking herself, am I okay on WOKO?

Big Country 98.9 WOKO. That one, the story of the MacArthur family and the MacArthur family farm, from four big country music stars. It's Hardy, Tim McGraw, Eric Church, and Morgan Wallen teaming up on that one. Caleb here hanging out with you on your Sunday, and it's Blake Shelton with the Honey Bees on WOKO.

0: 98.9 WOKO. Well, football season is just about a week and a half away from its kickoff, and WOKO's Pro Football Pick'em Contest is back. 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It's Luke Combs, sleepless in a hotel room, on the way next.
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Big Country 98.9 WOKO. That one from Riley Green and a little bit of help from Toby Keith in there, who inspired that song. Riley Green wrote Think As You Drunk in just 20 minutes, I believe, on a bus.

0: Big Country 98.9 WOKO. That one's Keith Urban, Somebody Like You. 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Perfect for finding those next great employees or customers. On the way next, it's a look at the weather forecast and then a WOKO flashback from Easton Corbin.
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6: A few showers around tonight, otherwise partly cloudy, but patchy dense fog will develop, a low 56. Tomorrow, after the fog burns off, we'll see lots and lots of sun and then more late day clouds, but overall a beautiful day, the high 77. Tomorrow night, showers move in, the low 61, and we'll have some of those showers around for Tuesday. Maybe a few breaks of sun by late in the day, the high 74. I'm NBC5 meteorologist Matt DiLoretto.
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East and Corbin with a Woco Flashback. A little more country than that. Well, you can't get more big country than WOKO, but you can get some more of that big country with Kane Brown with a Woman.

there he is, the star of the Champlain Valley Fair last night, Jordan Davis with What My World Spins Around on Big Country 98.9 WOKO, into George Burge and Luke Bryan with Ride, Ride.

Big Country, 98.9 WOKO. That one from Luke Combs. Caleb here hanging out with you. Thank you for spending part of your Sunday with me. I truly do appreciate it. Tim Buskey's on the way next, but first it's Ella Langley with potentially the most popular song in the world right now, Choosing Texas on WOKO.

Company on Big Country 98.9 WOKO. How you doing? This is Timmy Buskey here with you, and I got a PBR in my hand, and my toes are in the carpet. It's Zach Brown Band here on the Big Country WOKO.

0: Blues from the Zach Brown Band on Big Country 98.9 WOKO. And more Big Country coming up. Jason Aldean, Whiskey Drink, John Party, and Blake Shelton on the way. 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
6: 2.5 centuries ago, a bold idea took root. 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
7: 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Mr. Twilight was the first African-American college graduate and state legislator in the country. The museum and grounds feature 9 buildings and over 75,000 historical objects that immerse visitors in the rich history of Vermont, from maple sugaring to folk art and beyond.
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Timmy Buskey here with you. What's going on? It's Blake Shelton, a guy with a girl. 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

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More Big Country coming up. Your WOKO weather forecast from NBC5 is next. 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
8: A few showers around tonight, otherwise partly cloudy but patchy dense fog will develop, a low 56. Tomorrow after the fog burns off, we'll see lots and lots of sun and then more late day clouds, but overall a beautiful day, high 77. Tomorrow night, showers move in, the low 61, and we'll have some of those showers around for Tuesday. Maybe a few breaks of sun by late in the day, the high 74. I'm NBC5 meteorologist Matt DiLoretto.
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Great advice from Allison Krauss in Union Station. You say it best when you say nothing at all. Big Country, 98.9 WOKO. And to that I say nothing. Luke Combs here, BYU on Big Country, WOKO.

0: That's Morgan Wallen featuring Post Malone on Big Country 98.9 WOKO. I ain't coming back. More Big Country coming up. Zach Top on the ways just south of Sanity. Also Tim McGraw and Thomas Rhett on the way here on WOKO. Make sure you tune in tomorrow morning, the morning roundup with Wild Bill and Rod Hill every weekday morning here on the radio. 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